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0: Ricky, don't lose that number from Steely Dan on the classic hit list. MG Kelly here, and Mike Rutherford of Genesis claims that their album Invisible Touch is the closest version of an ultimate album to them. And you'd think with all their fame and success that they would party it up on the road, but the group says that no, they choose gardening over partying. Here's frontman Phil Collins telling us how he goes about writing his music.
1: I start with putting my hands on a piano and getting something that sounds nice, and it can be one, two chords, three chords. I get a feeling from whatever that is, and that will suggest lyrics, that will suggest a direction. And then the best lyrics come at the same time as the music.

0: Supertramp with a logical song on the classic hit list. Check this out. The band says the logic behind that song is that it stimulates thoughts, such as throughout childhood we're told many things, yet we're not told anything about our real self. Well, while you ponder that heavy thought, we're going to take a break, come back with BTO, ELO, JB, right here with MG on the CHL.
1: What did you search for online this year, or have you already cleared your history? Google released its annual Year in Search list, and K-pop Demon Hunters was at the top in the U.S. Labubu government shutdown and tariffs were also in the top 10. Pedro Pascal was one of the most searched actors globally, and the biggest viral dish was the hot honey cottage cheese sweet potato beef bowl. Gross. That's what's trending. I'm Jen Clark.
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0: it, baby. You ain't seen nothing yet from BTO on the classic hit list. Randy Bachman claims that the stuttering in that song was put in there only till he could come up with some real lyrics. But the studio engineer realized the stuttering was the hook, so it stayed. I'm MG Kelly, and former ELO frontman Jeff Lynne has gone on to become one of the industry's top producers, producing albums for Roy Orbison, Tom Petty, and even Beatle George Harrison. But after many, many gold and platinum albums and 7 top 10 hits in just 11 years, why did he shut down ELO?
1: I was responsible for ELO, really, to the whole thing. It was my project. I wrote all the songs and produced them and sang them. I had to write, like, 3 more albums to be able to stop doing ELO. So I did that. And there's some good songs on there, but I didn't have me soul in it, you know? And I was ready to stop doing it. And that's which is when I did in 1986 or whatever it was.

ELO, and I just can't get it out of my head on the Classic Hit List. I'm MG Kelly, and the Classic Hit List rolls on now with Jackson Browne and a great song called Tender Is the Night.

0: Tender is the Night from Jackson Brown on the Classic Hit List. I'm MG Kelly, and coming up, it's Toto, The Hollies, Stevie Wonder, and more.
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0: the Line. That's Toto on the classic hit list. You know, individually, they worked with Steely Dan, Earth, Wind & Fire, Elton John, Cheap Trick, and Pink Floyd. Not a bad resume right there for a group that started out as session players. This is MG Kelly with you, and our next group started out in 1962 as a duo known as the Guy Tones. Then, after adding more members to the group, they became the Four Tones, the Deltas, and finally settling on the Hollies. Here's the Hollies drummer Bobby Elliott telling us about the recording of their classic hit, He Ain't Heavy, He's My Brother.
1: We had it for a week or two and we listened to it and we went into the studio, number two, bottom of the stairs, Abbey Road, and Elton, I can see it now, Elton was, Reg Dwight was on grand piano, the Black Steinway. Bernie Calvert, our then bass player, was sat between me on the drums and Elton on the piano, and that was the basic track. It was just piano, bass and drums.

0: Stevie Wonder, Living for the City on the Classic Hit List. You know, Stevie signed a long-term deal with Motown Records back in 1960 when he was just 10 years old. I'm MG Kelly, and coming up, the Classic Hit List gives you Dire Straits, Robert Palmer, and a lot more. Hang on.
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2: I'm Monica DeLuca. Save my heart from the fate of Ophelia. Taylor Swift claims the top 12 spots on the latest Billboard Hot 100, all from her new album, The Life of a Showgirl. The top song is The Fate of Ophelia, scoring Swift her 13th career Hot 100 number one song, tying for the fourth most ever. This also brings her total of top 10 songs to 69, which is the most among female artists.
3: Stupid jokes would make her laugh, compliments would make...
2: Niall Horan may be busy coaching a new season of The Voice, but he also has some new music coming out. Announcing in a joint Instagram post with Thomas Rhett, their new collab version of Rhett's song called Old Tricks is coming out. The original Old Tricks appeared on the 2025 deluxe edition of Rhett's About a Woman album and featured Blake Shelton. That's Fox Rocks on Fox News.
4: No, Netflix is not adding an After Dark category, but so many people have been duped by the viral hoax that Netflix had to republish its policies about streaming adult content. It's just more proof that some folks will believe anything, like the rumor this week that Spotify is introducing a new feature that'll play music based on your financial situation. Would you let AI pick your baby's name? A lot of parents have been asking chatbots for help with one name that keeps popping up, and now Alara has suddenly become the baby name of the year, except AI didn't invent it. It found it on Reddit, where it's been talked about for years. Okay, so what were some of the worst new gadgets at this week's Consumer Electronics Show? There was a lollipop that plays music through your teeth when you bite down on it, or the internet-connected treadmill with a built-in AI coach that can yell at you to go faster, but also collects all your biometric data. But it was Samsung's new talking AI fridge that had most people scratching their heads. That's what's trending. I'm Christian Chase.
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6: 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Today we feature a solo Paul song that was first released as a single in September of 1984, with an extended version of the same song serving as the B-side. Today's song was later released as the opening track to his album Give My Regards to Broad Street and the subsequent film. Paul remembers releasing it.
7: When you've got a kind of project, it's nice to have a hit, because then it all centers the attention. They say, well, there's one hit, maybe there's two. It makes the show look good. I like that song. In actual fact, the song was a hit and the film was a flop.
6: Today's song went to number 2 in Britain and number 6 in the U.S. And today's song features a guitar solo by Pink Floyd member David Gilmour, who donated his earnings to a charity of Paul's choice. Here's No More Lonely Nights on your Daily Beatle Break. I can...

0: Well, that's going to do it for this edition of your Daily Beetle Break. I'm Dave Marino. Thanks for joining us. And we'll catch you right here next time. 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
1: What did you search for online this year, or have you already cleared your history? Google released its annual Year in Search list, and K-pop Demon Hunters was at the top in the U.S. Labubu government shutdown and tariffs were also in the top 10. Pedro Pascal was one of the most searched actors globally, and the biggest viral dish was the hot honey cottage cheese sweet potato beef bowl. Gross. That's what's trending. I'm Jen Clark.
2: Fort Gay,
3: Paulsburg,
2: Louisa,
3: Lavalette,
2: Webbville,
3: Westmoreland,
2: Crum,
3: Chapman,
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4: 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We're WFGH Fort Gay and a whole lot more.
5: I'm John Saucier. The United States is facing a critical munitions shortage as this war with Iran continues. Pentagon officials calling on Congress to increase defense spending and support President Trump's $1.5 trillion defense budget. Michael Duffy is Undersecretary of War for Acquisition and Sustainment on Fox Business.
6: To create a long-term demand signal, to triple or quadruple the production of some of our most exquisite munitions so that we ensure that we not only have the supply that we need for the future fight, but that we have the defense industrial base that will be able to continually sustain that force into the future.
5: This comes as human rights experts commissioned by the UN's top human rights body say they found reasonable grounds to believe the United States committed war crimes and two strikes in Iran, including on a school. The fact-finding mission on Iran, made up of independent experts, was created in 2022 by the Human Rights Council, the UN's top human rights body. 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
8: A biking community in New York rallying behind a teenager for an important cause makes today's Dean's List. Darnell Myers saw a news story about Tyler Roche Tilden, an autistic boy who was bullied by kids on bikes in his own community. He immediately wanted to help, so he used his large social media following to put together a bike ride just for Tyler. Word spread through the area, and over 100 teens, including the Massapequa High School varsity football team, all rode their bikes to Tyler's house to support him and raise awareness about how toxic bullying can be. Not only that, but Tyler was also given a brand new red bike donated by a local business. They lifted Tyler onto the bike, and he was overwhelmed with joy as everyone cheered. Tyler's mom, Gina, says she burst into tears when she saw the neighbors rallying around her son. He then led the group down his block to all ride together on the bike path near his house. Janice Dean, Fox News.
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11: Thursday night football about to kick off from the Bills' brand new stadium as they host the Detroit Lions for week two of the NFL. Bills will be without their defensive tackle, though Ed Oliver, who suffered a hip injury during pregame workouts, so he has been ruled out. Rams defensive tackle Aaron Donald is a full participant in practice today, and the team is hopeful that he will play Monday night against the Giants. Falcons quarterbacks Michael Penix Jr. and Cooper Rush were full participants in practice. Tua Tagovailoa did not practice. In the NBA, Pelicans forward Sadiq Bey has agreed to a three-year, $55.5 million extension. In Major League Baseball, the Astros lead the Royals 2-1 after four innings in Houston, and the White Sox are up on the Tigers at home 3-0. It's the top of the third inning. And the Dodgers are headed to the postseason for a 14th straight year, clinching their fifth consecutive division title after beating the Reds 8-2.
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0: Eagles with a song written by Don Henley, Glenn Frey, Bob Seger, and J.D. Souther. I'm MG Kelly.
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2: 1986. Challenger, go with throttle up.
0: It was the year that just 73 seconds after blastoff, the space shuttle Challenger exploded.
3: Flight controllers here looking very carefully at the situation. Obviously a major malfunction.
4: The Challenger crew took something of all of us aloft on Tuesday. Their dreams of discovery are our dreams.

0: Robert Palmer says you might as well face it, you're addicted to love. Robert once worked as a graphic designer before making it big in the music scene. He was also in one of the first horn-equipped English rock groups. That group was called the Alan Brown Band. MG Kelly hanging out with you on the Classic Hit List. Coming up, a singer-guitarist who turned down a spot in the group Humble Pie.
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2: 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Elwood Fun.
3: Where is Mom?
2: Michelle Pfeiffer stars as Claire Clouster, the glue that holds her chaotic, lovable family together every holiday season. But this year, her grown kids and distracted husband get swept up in their own seasonal dramas and leave their mom behind. So she sets out on an adventure of her own and rediscovers what the holidays mean when you're finally free. On Netflix, Jay Kelly. George Clooney is a fading movie star who hopes to reconnect with his youngest daughter before she leaves for Europe, but she'd rather spend time with friends. This leads him to embark on a journey of self-discovery, confronting both past and present. Adam Sandler co-stars. In theaters, Five Nights at Freddy's 2. 1 year has passed, the stories about what transpired at Freddy Fazbear's Pizza have been twisted into a campy local legend, inspiring the town's first ever Fozfest. But events transpire that unleash a long forgotten horror. That's Fox on Film on Fox News.
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0: Weber at CCR on CHL, and I'm MGK. In 1968, Todd Rundgren was in a group called Naz. Their bass player, Carson Von Austin, would end up getting out of the music business to become a marketing director for Walt Disney. Now, Todd would also leave Naz and go on to have a very successful solo and producing career. Here's Todd right now telling us about the song that would become his very first classic hit.
1: Hello, It's Me is the very first song I ever wrote. That's always seemed like a fluke to me, that it would be still the last song anyone will remember from me, probably. And it find some aspects of my style, I suppose, as it would eventually turn out to be, but it was the very first song I ever completed.

Peter Frampton from Frampton Comes Alive and Show Me the Way on the Classic Hit List. I'm MG Kelly, and in 1971, guitarist Joe Walsh decided to split from the James Gang. Not long after, he was offered a job to join Humble Pie. Joe said thanks, but no thanks. He wanted to head out west to become a solo act, which he did before joining the Eagles in 1975. Right now, here's Joe and his days with the James Gang. It's Funk 49 on the Classic Hit List.

Love that song. Funk 49, James Gang on the classic hit list. The Who's Pete Townsend was such a big supporter of Joe Walsh's guitar skills that he offered the James Gang opening spot on the European tour. Coming up, a track from an album that, when it was originally released, had 36 different album covers. That and a lot more, the biggest hits on the list when the classic hit list returns. This is MG Kelly. Now, back to the classic hit list.

America singing about their sister Golden Hair on the classic hit list. It's MG Kelly hanging out with you. Thanks for joining me this week. Every week at this time, we bring you the best of the classic hits. Here's Sting with Andy Summer and Stuart Copeland, The Police, and Don't Stand So Close to Me on the classic hit list.

0: Police with one of the biggest classic hits of 1983. That's Every Breath You Take. A song that a lot of people perceive as just another love song. But the fact is, it's based on a creepy stalker with an obsessive love. And speaking of obsessive, when the album Synchronicity was released in 1983, there were 36 different covers. The color stripes and pictures were arranged differently in each one.
1: Oh man, make a decision, guys.

0: My Woman from Tokyo on the classic hit list. MG Kelly with you, and in just a few minutes, we're going to find out which classic hit was inspired by an item on a Chinese menu. I'll have your order up when we return on the classic hit list.
1: 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My wife's getting a new Harley.
2: She said, either buy your bike today or you're going to be staying at home. So I did that for my sis.
1: In your time. Today on American Biker Minute, Jeff Ryan for American Biker Minute. Now or never.
2: Jardiff, Derby, Kansas. My younger sister, begging us, never had a bike, and then we lost her at age 52. She had a heart attack. So 2 days after she died, I went to a bike shop to buy my bike. I've been on bikes since high school. And the Harley dealer there in Stillwater, Oklahoma said, you know, this is a big expense. Don't you think you better go to a class? And I said, no, if I don't buy it today, I'm never going to buy it. My husband, my best friend, I think she's really going to buy it. And yes, she is. And he said, what am I going to do? And she said, either buy your bike today or you're going to be staying at home. I did that for my sis.
1: In your time. American Biker Minute, your passport to the open road on two wheels.
3: No, Netflix is not adding an After Dark category, but so many people have been duped by the viral hoax that Netflix had to republish its policies about streaming adult content. It's just more proof that some folks will believe anything, like the rumor this week that Spotify is introducing a new feature that'll play music based on your financial situation. Would you let AI pick your baby's name? A lot of parents have been asking chatbots for help with one name that keeps popping up, and now Alara has suddenly become the baby name of the year. Except AI didn't invent it. It found it on Reddit, where it's been talked about for years. Okay, so what were some of the worst new gadgets at this week's Consumer Electronics Show? There was a lollipop that plays music through your teeth when you bite down on it, or the internet-connected treadmill with a built-in AI coach that could yell at you to go faster, but also collects all your biometric data. But it was Samsung's new talking AI fridge that had most people scratching their heads. That's what's trending. I'm Christian Chase.
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4: They're amongst TV's best-known sitcom bars. Do you remember the show where everybody drank at a bar called Rosie's? Here's a hint. It was also the show that featured a residence referred to as the Swamp.
8: Now, this is not going to be difficult.
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0: Did you name the classic sitcom that had a bar called Rosie's and a residence called The Swamp?
1: Impossible. I couldn't have missed that.
0: Well, when you're stuck in Korea in the middle of a war, you really need a tent like The Swamp to hang your surgical mask and a bar like Rosie's where Hawkeye Pierce and the rest of the 4077 used to knock back a few on MASH.
2: Smart fella.
1: That's it. This could change everything.
0: If your answer was MASH, then you pass today's pop quiz. Class dismissed.
3: I do like a happy ending.
4: CBS Entertainment, Quentin Tarantino not making friends after going after Paul Dano.
5: I'm giving you a chance.
4: Creepy stuff there as the Riddler and the Batman. This week, Quentin called Paul weak sauce on a podcast. Now the Batman director Matt Reeves coming to bat for Paul on X, calling him an incredible actor and an incredible person.
6: It's like in the great stories, Mr. Frugal.
4: And if you've got $100,000 lying around, well, we've got a story for you. That's the expected cost at a British auction for the writing desk of J.R.R. Tolkien, the legendary author of the Lord of the Rings books, the very desk where much of those works were conceived. For CBS Entertainment, I'm Matt Wolf.
7: Fox on film.
8: I'm Michelle Polino on Amazon Prime. Oh, what fun.
9: Where is Mom?
8: Michelle Pfeiffer stars as Claire Clouster, the glue that holds her chaotic, lovable family together every holiday season. But this year, her grown kids and distracted husband get swept up in their own seasonal dramas and leave their mom behind. So she sets out on an adventure of her own and rediscovers what the holidays mean when you're finally free. On Netflix, Jay Kelly. George Clooney is a fading movie star who hopes to reconnect with his youngest daughter before she leaves for Europe, but she'd rather spend time with friends. This leads him to embark on a journey of self-discovery, confronting both past and present. Adam Sandler co-stars. In theaters, Five Nights at Freddy's 2. 1 year has passed, the stories about what transpired at Freddy Fazbear's Pizza have been twisted into a campy local legend, inspiring the town's first ever Fozfest. But events transpire that unleash a long-forgotten horror. That's Fox on Film on Fox News.
10: An 88-year-old Army veteran who's still working at a Meijer store in Michigan will finally be able to retire. His story went viral online after an influencer posted an interview with him.
11: I retired from General Motors and I went bankrupt and they took my pension away.
10: A GoFundMe was set up and it's raised $1.5 million in just 4 days. That's what's trending. I'm Jen Clark.
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13: Fox News, I'm Tom Graham. President Trump calling for Americans to be patient about high gas prices and the end of the war with Iran. He says it's a small price to pay to prevent that nation from getting a nuclear weapon. But new Fox News poll shows many Americans not happy.
14: Grocery prices are a major problem for 62% of registered voters, and gas prices are a major problem for 61% of registered voters. That is up 13% from the 2024 election cycle.
13: Fox's Peter Ducey there. For the first time, U.S. defense officials have publicly confirmed that American forces have deployed operational weapons in orbit. The announcement coming from the Air Force Secretary Troy Meek early this week.
15: U.S. officials did not provide specifics on the weapons and did not say for how long they have been deployed. The Air Force Secretary oversees U.S. Space Force, which was created in 2019.
13: Fox's Jennifer Griffin, America's listening to Fox News.
16: Wild Young, and this is the TMZ Minute. Ryan Reynolds joked about his and Blake Lively's legal battle with Justin Baldoni during SNL 50, playfully responding to a question of how are you with, great, why, what have you heard? Blake has, of course, accused Baldoni of harassment while he's suing them for defamation. And the high-profile feud shows no signs of slowing down. Aubrey Plaza made her first public appearance since her husband, Jeff Baena, died by suicide in January. She introduced Miley Cyrus and Brittany Howard's performance during SNL 50 on Sunday. Plaza previously skipped the Golden Globes after Baena's passing, asking for privacy during the difficult time. Actor Kim Se-Run's cause of death has been revealed as suicide, according to police. A friend discovered the Netflix star at home with no suicide note left behind. She was only 24 years old. I'm Wild Young, and that was the TMZ Minute.
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7: 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Here's Monsi Bolaños.
9: The Bills have scored on their first three drives of the game.
17: Motion man is Kincaid. Here's the snap, fakes the handoff, rolls right, looking for somebody, throws, and into the end zone. It's caught by Dawson Knox for a one-yard touchdown reception.
9: You heard it all on the Bills radio network. That was Josh Allen's second touchdown pass of the game. He also has a rushing touchdown. The Bills right now do lead the Lions 21-7 with about 5 minutes to go in the first half, as Jared Goff just connected with Jahmyr Gibbs for an 11-yard touchdown pass. Goff is 6 of 7 for 57 yards and that touchdown. Allen is 9 of 13 for 136 yards and two touchdowns. In Major League Baseball, the Astros lead the Royals 5-2, top of the eighth inning. White Sox are up on the Tigers in Chicago 3-1, top of the sixth inning. Rangers over the Red Sox 3-0 after four innings.

Austin's Smokin' on the Classic Hit List. I'm MG Kelly, and in 1968, Blood, Sweat, and Tears were really in turmoil. Singer-keyboardist Al Kooper decided to leave the group. They auditioned Stephen Stills and even singer-songwriter Laura Nyro. Neither one of them got the gig, but they did use one of Nyro's songs for their new vocalist, David Clayton Thomas. Here they are from their self-titled album, Blood, Sweat, and Tears, and When I Die on the Classic Hit List.

It's Mother and Child Reunion from Paul Simon on the Classic Hit List. Paul says he was inspired to write that song after seeing a chicken and egg dish on a Chinese menu. The item was called Mother and Child Reunion. I get that. MG Kelly with you. All right, let's serve up a side of the Doors right now. Here's Lover Medley on the Classic Hit List.

0: Don't You Love Her Madly, Jim Morrison and the Doors on the Classic Hit List. It was written by guitarist Robbie Krieger about all the numerous times his girlfriend threatened to leave him. This is MG Kelly with you, and coming up, we'll find out what song from Bob Seger was written about his first love. Aw. Can we hear an aw from the audience on that one?
1: Aw.
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2: Creepy stuff there as the Riddler and the Batman. This week, Quentin called Paul weak sauce on a podcast. Now the Batman director Matt Reeves coming to bat for Paul on X, calling him an incredible actor and an incredible person.
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2: And if you've got $100,000 lying around, well, we've got a story for you. That's the expected cost at a British auction for the writing desk of J.R.R. Tolkien, the legendary author of the Lord of the Rings books, the very desk where much of those works were conceived. For CBS Entertainment, I'm Matt Wolf.
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1: The classic hit list with Billy Joel, and it's still rock and roll to me. You may not know this or not, but Billy got banned from his high school graduation, yeah, for being absent so much. He told his mom not to worry, though. He said, I'm going to Columbia University, then I'm going to Columbia Records. That's exactly what he did. I'm MG Kelly, and Bob Seger claims that he wrote this classic hit, Night Moves, about his very first love affair. But how does Bob Seger go about his songwriting?
2: I'll tell you honestly, I've always tried to write something that had some germ of universality. You know, I felt that way. I've been there. I've known that person, whatever, you know. And that's what I strive to do. I think that's what every artist strives to do is strike a familiar chord, you know, with people. If I've been able to do that, great.

last night to the sound of thunder. How far off I sat and wondered. Started humming a song from 1962. Ain't it funny how the night moves when you just don't seem to have as much to lose. Strange how the night moves.

0: Fab Four with Lady Madonna on the classic hit list. Now, during the recording of that song, John, Paul, and George faked the brass solo by blowing air through their cupped hands. You know, they did it much better in the tune there anyway. I'm G. Kelly with you. Every week at this time, we bring you the best of the classic hits. I got more coming up when we continue. Hang on.
1: 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Google released its annual Year in Search list, and K-pop Demon Hunters was at the top in the U.S. Labubu, government shutdown, and tariffs were also in the top 10. Pedro Pascal was one of the most searched actors globally. And the biggest viral dish was the hot honey cottage cheese sweet potato beef bowl. Gross. That's what's trending. I'm Jen Clark.
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0: Hey, I want to thank you so much for hanging out with me again this week on the Classic Hit List. I will be back next week. That is a threat. Same time, they can't keep me out. Same time, same station, more classic hits, more memories, info on your favorite stars. We'll talk to the guys too, all right here. And by the way, here is one more.

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1: Fox News, I'm Tom Graham. President Trump calling for Americans to be patient about high gas prices and the end of the war with Iran. He says it's a small price to pay to prevent that nation from getting a nuclear weapon. But new Fox News poll shows many Americans not happy.
2: Grocery prices are a major problem for 62% of registered voters, and gas prices are a major problem for 61% of registered voters. That is up 13% from the 2024 election cycle.
1: Fox's Peter Doocy there. For the first time, U.S. defense officials have publicly confirmed that American forces have deployed operational weapons in orbit. The announcement coming from the Air Force Secretary Troy Meek early this week.
3: U.S. officials did not provide specifics on the weapons and did not say for how long they have been deployed. The Air Force Secretary oversees U.S. Space Force, which was created in 2019.
1: Fox's Jennifer Griffin, America's listening to Fox News.
4: Biker Minutes, and some people think it's okay to let a bike sit for a year with half a tank of gas. Some people just don't listen. Maybe these people have plans to recoat the furniture. Keep your gas fresh. Today on American Biker Minute, Jeff Ryan from American Biker Minute. Depending on atmospheric conditions and given enough time, gasoline will evaporate to the point where it becomes furniture coating, aka shellac. Real gas can last for months. E10, however, begins to degrade almost immediately. We shot some carnage from a late model Harley at AmericanBikerMinute.com. Gasoline was left in this motorcycle tank, eventually turned into shellac, gumming up the tank line's carburetor, requiring a day of very expensive shop work to clean and reassemble. Keep your gas fresh. Get out and ride. American Biker Minute. Your passport to the open road on 2 weeks.
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8: 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Listen, you don't own this place. I don't own this place. We might as well rip this sucker down.

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I'm leaving.

0: play your request, right? 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The Partridge Family! 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
2: 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You and I just tasting each other's love, just knowing each other's soul, just feeling each other's emotions. Being one instead of two. It's interesting. Here's Nielsen. No.

0: telephone. Where am I? Hello, who's this on the Wolfman telephone?
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3: Welcome to American Biker Minute, as big government finally figured a way to remove bikers from the open road, banned on certain highways. End of time on two wheels. Today on American Biker Minute, Jeff Ryan for American Biker Minute. End of time on two wheels. Will technology evolve to include robotically controlled motorcycles? NHTSA, the bloated traffic control arm of Washington, D.C., in their preliminary statement on the future of automated vehicles, says America is at a turning point in road travel. Significant change will occur in as soon as 10 years as driverless cars evolve to communicate with each other and motorcycles don't follow suit, leaving a significant chance that bikes will be banned from certain high-use roads. American Biker Minute, your passport to the open road on two wheels.
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0: Hey, and the Americans, come a little bit closer, baby. You know.

she just crazy about Charlie Rich. I'm telling you, man, she drove me crazy for 2.5 weeks when she knew he was coming into the town we were in. And I had to chain her to the bed to keep her away from him. She just loves Charlie Rich. I couldn't tell you how much she loves him. Anyway, we're going to send this next record here out to Charlie Rich. And it's by Styx. Later.

0: Bobby Fuller and I fought the law. Oh, telephone, where am I? Hello, who's this on the Wolfman telephone?
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3: Dave, I want to start with you because I know you've been practicing the card-throwing skills.
4: Oh, yeah.
3: Have you showed it off, like, in real life anywhere? Do you have a fun story of being somewhere random and you're like, oh, look?
4: Isla and I were walking through this park in Budapest where we shot the newest movie, and from a distance, we see this kid trying to throw cards, but he was very bad at it. And so I went up to him and he had no idea who I was, and I taught him how to throw cards, and by the time I walked away, he was whipping those across the park.
3: Ariana and Justice, you got to work with the team at the Magic Castle.
5: Learning basic magic, you kind of learn how most magic tricks are done, and it does kind of take the magic out of it, but you find a new appreciation for magic.
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3: Welcome to American Biker Minute. Hi, who's this?
4: Gary Mitchell.
3: What you riding?
4: 07 Iron Horse Legend.
3: Warranty cheats. 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
4: Every time I went to get it serviced, they would never give me a clear bill. 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
3: In other words?
4: 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Blowed a couple pressure relief valves.
3: American Biker Minute.
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extra special offer for you right now, and it's actually free. 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Yes, those beautiful multi-sided quartz crystals that comes from Mother Earth, sculptured by God's hand. You know about crystals, don't you? Sometime or another, you come in contact with Earth's crystals, you can't help you. You know, I wouldn't be able to broadcast to you right now and talk over the radio if it wasn't for one of Earth's crystals finely tuned in our transmitter, passing along our transmission. And as you probably know, Earth's crystals contain hundreds of thousands of years of pure, downright good energy. Yeah, it takes Mother Earth hundreds of years to form these crystals from pure nature. In our house here at the Belvedere Plantation here in North Carolina, we have two large rooms, you know, just dedicated to all types of crystals. I personally carry two or three around with me all the time, and they make me feel good. They actually take the stress out of my life and give me peace of mind like you never felt before. Well, I'd like to send you a small crystal for your very own so that we may link up with one another. It'll bring us closer together. There's no charge for the crystal, by the way. It's absolutely free. However, you will have to pay for the shipping and packaging. Now, how do you do this? Well, to protect your crystal, send a large, heavy paper 8x10 manila envelope with, like, shirt cardboard inside with your name and address printed on the envelope plus first-class postage on the envelope. That's right, you know, the crystal we're going to send you, we don't want it to get broken. We want it to be nice, and it's free. I'm only asking you to handle the postage and packing. Don't send a letter with money asking we do it for you, because we'll just send the letter back with your money. Hey, this crystal's going to give you strength. I have a beautiful brown-colored one right now I'm looking at hanging around my neck right next to my gold cross. I had it mounted in gold, too, you know. And every time stress comes into my life, baby, every time I'm not feeling well, every time somebody do it to me, I hold it in my hand until I can feel the heat from it. And it does wondrous things for me. It gives me new power. Now listen, study up on crystals. Find out how important they are to life on this planet. I'm serious. Listen, you know I love you. I'm on the air right now because I do feel your head vibrations. I feel your happiness. I feel your sadness. All I ever wanted to do in my life is to make as many of God's children happy as I possibly can. And you know, by having this crystal, by giving you this crystal made by God's hand from Mother Earth, it's going to bring us closer and make all of us happier. So don't put it off. Send an 8x10 manila envelope with the first-class airmail postage on it, along with your name and address and zip code. Send that to me, Wolfman Jack, Belvedere Plantation, B-E-L-V-I-D-E-R-E, Belvedere Plantation, Belvedere, North Carolina. Now listen, this offer might not last a week because we might get a lot of orders. We might have to cancel out. This offer might last a month. I don't know how long it will last. But if you get your letter in the mail right now to us, I'll also personally send along to you an 8x10 of the old Wolfman, personally signed for you. I hope you're going to enjoy that. Plus, you get the free crystal. Wolfman. We got the Neon Philharmonic Orchestra and Morning Girl.

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Days like this, nights like this, make other days and nights like this, cause this the kind of day, night kind of thing, man, and you and me get together makes the days and nights like this all that much better, don't it? Yes, here come Firefall.

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0: Hi, this is Fabian, reminding all my friends that Wolfman Jack will be right here.
1: Film. I'm Michelle Pulino on Amazon Prime. Oh, what fun.
2: Where is Mom?
1: Michelle Pfeiffer stars as Claire Clouster, the glue that holds her chaotic, lovable family together every holiday season. But this year, her grown kids and distracted husband get swept up in their own seasonal dramas and leave their mom behind. So she sets out on an adventure of her own and rediscovers what the holidays mean when you're finally free. On Netflix, Jay Kelly. George Clooney is a fading movie star who hopes to reconnect with his youngest daughter before she leaves for Europe, but she'd rather spend time with friends. This leads him to embark on a journey of self-discovery, confronting both past and present. Adam Sandler co-stars. In theaters, Five Nights at Freddy's 2. 1 year has passed, the stories about what transpired at Freddy Fazbear's Pizza have been twisted into a campy local legend, inspiring the town's first ever Fozfest. But events transpire that unleash a long-forgotten horror. That's Fox on Film on Fox News.
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5: Thursday night football between the Lions and the Bills continues. Buffalo put up 27 points in the first half, scoring on their first four drives and only punting one time in that first half. They are up 27-17 early in the third quarter. Lions just got in the end zone to make it 17 as Jared Goff connected with Amon-Ra St. Brown. Goff is 18 of 24 for 198 yards and two touchdowns. Josh Allen is 12 of 19 for 164 yards and three touchdowns. He also has a rushing touchdown. Buffalo has ruled out officially wide receiver DJ Moore due to a shoulder injury. In other news out of the NFL, Falcons quarterbacks Michael Penix Jr. and Cooper Rush were full participants in practice, but Tua Tagovailoa did not practice. In Major League Baseball, the White Sox lead the Tigers in Chicago 3-1, top of the ninth. Rangers over the Red Sox 3-1, bottom of the seventh.
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8: Fox News, I'm Tom Graham. President Trump calling for Americans to be patient about high gas prices and the end of the war with Iran. He says it's a small price to pay to prevent that nation from getting a nuclear weapon. But new Fox News poll shows many Americans not happy.
9: Grocery prices are a major problem for 62% of registered voters, and gas prices are a major problem for 61% of registered voters. That is up 13% from the 2024 election cycle.
8: Fox's Peter Ducey there. For the first time, U.S. defense officials have publicly confirmed that American forces have deployed operational weapons in orbit. The announcement coming from the Air Force Secretary Troy Meek early this week.
10: U.S. officials did not provide specifics on the weapons and did not say for how long they have been deployed. The Air Force Secretary oversees U.S. Space Force, which was created in 2019.
8: Fox's Jennifer Griffin, America's listening to Fox News.
11: Wild Young, and this is the TMZ Minute. Ryan Reynolds joked about his and Blake Lively's legal battle with Justin Baldoni during SNL 50, playfully responding to a question of how are you with, great, why, what have you heard? Blake has, of course, accused Baldoni of harassment while he's suing them for defamation. And the high-profile feud shows no signs of slowing down. Aubrey Plaza made her first public appearance since her husband, Jeff Baena, died by suicide in January. She introduced Miley Cyrus and Brittany Howard's performance during SNL 50 on Sunday. Plaza previously skipped the Golden Globes after Baena's passing, asking for privacy during the difficult time. Actor Kim Se-Run's cause of death has been revealed as suicide, according to police. A friend discovered the Netflix star at home with no suicide note left behind. She was only 24 years old. I'm Wild Young, and that was the TMZ Minute.
7: Jeff Ryan for American Biker Minute. In the middle of the night.
12: Got to Yellowstone. Didn't have anywhere to sleep because I thought Yellowstone was out in the wilderness. Yellowstone is actually not in the wilderness. Yellowstone is a traffic jam in the middle of the wilderness. And we had to crash some German people's camp that were sleeping in their car and had rented a campsite just so they could park their car. We had nowhere. We were homeless. We were destitute. So we crashed these people's camp and got friendly with them, and they let us sleep there. And park rangers kicked us out the next morning.
7: Squatters.
12: Yeah, we were squatters. They said, you know these people who are...
7: American Biker Minute.
12: I don't know. Their names were Hans and Franz, you know.
7: Your passport to the open road on two wheels. As committed as a facial tattoo, the Bone Conduction Music Show.

That's one of the real deal guys. You can tell because he owns a chromatic harp. That's a chromatic harp right there with Steve Geiger, harp master, and he is one of the real deal blues cats out there. Blues Won't Let Me Be on the Bone Conduction Music Show. In front of that, a guy named Emil Justin, You Are My Sunshine, covering the Ray Charles version of You Are My Sunshine. When I own a car, please, Mr. Jailer, take my man off. Well, he was taken off death row. Let me think about this. Yeah, let my man go free. Did you hear about that? The jailer had him on death row and then decided to give him 1 to 99. Lisa O'Kane in front of that and Pay For My Sins. Rob Rio gave us Fat Girl Boogie on the Bone Conduction Music Show. Did you see the girl on the Drudge Report? DrudgeReport.com. The biggest busted woman in the history of mankind, they say. She's a 38 triple K. I don't know what that means in girl speak, but she's big, man. Whoa. She was on Drudge Report the other day. Lordy, have mercy. Let's see. Let me save this one till last. Yeah. Save these guys till last. I want to play some more off this CD. This is brand new stuff from my pal out there, and I think she's in San Francisco, Lady Bianca. I'm a big fan. She always emails me and says, "Stay, Ron, I got a new slab on. I'm gonna lay it on you." And then she does, and we play it on the radio. That's the way you get your tunes on the radio, by the way. All you got to do is email them to, or email me, and I'll give you the address to send it to. You email me at bcms@theron.com. That's bcms@theron.com. Let's check out one more off Lady Bianca's brand new one. This is called A Woman Never Forgets. Here's I'm In Love With You, Baby, on the Bone Conduction Music Show.

Thank you, Sax. Thank you very much. That is Sax Gordon on the Bone Conduction Music Show. Gordon Beadle, all around way cool sax player. And not only did this cat sleep with Junior Walker records under his pillow, I think he ate them as well. Lordy have mercy. He's on top of it. He's got so many styles going. He's got his own style on top of all of it. He's a way cool cat, Sax Gordon on the Bone Conduction Music Show. 90 miles per hour. And by the way, if you're doing 90 miles per hour, you should be in the left lane. And if you're a moron doing 70 and a guy comes up behind you doing 90, get out of the way, okay? You're not supposed to be over there just because the speed limit's 70. Somebody wants to go faster and be the ultimate dumbass. You're going to see him spun out or maybe burst into flames down the road. Just get out of the way, okay? Holmes Brothers and Three Gray Walls on the Bone Conduction Music Show. Every song on this Holmes Brothers CD, every song on every Holmes Brothers CD is worthy of your attention. I'm not going to play the whole CD, but I could. We'll whip some more out, too. Roxanne Patvin in front of Three Gray Walls. We checked out I Want to Do Everything for You, the Joe Tex cover. And then in front of that, the Holmes Brothers again with the incredible vocal stylings up on top in front. Joan Osborne doing Those Memories of You. And Lady Bianca with I'm in Love with You, Baby, on the Bone Conduction Music Show. Everybody we play on the show, they're listed on my website. We put them up on the playlist. Some days, some weeks, we take a week or so to do it. It's not because we don't stand on tradition. We always stand on tradition, and we always put those playlists up there because we stand on tradition when we're not too hungover to stand. So sometimes it takes us a little longer to get them up there, but they're always up there. So get over there, and what you want to do is you probably, I would suggest, for example, you might want to put, Roxanne Patvin's name into Google, find her website, email her, tell her, hey man, Theron's playing, do that with the Holmes Brothers, Lady Bianca, Sax Gordon, get the point. Tell those people that you dig what they're doing and buy their CDs. Support the people that support the Bone Conduction Music Show. Amendment 1, Congress shall make no law respecting an establishment of religion or prohibiting the free exercise thereof or abridging the freedom of speech or of the press or the right of the people peaceably to assemble and to petition the government for a redress of grievances. Thank you, forefathers. Thank you, James Madison. Thank you so very much. This is a cool band. I think these guys are out of Arizona, of all places, and you wouldn't know that from looking at them. They look like they're right out of the heart of New York City, 4 o'clock in the morning. Very cool cats and kittens. Wiggly little foxes here. A couple guys wearing skinny black ties and white shoes. These are the Love Me Nots. It's called Black and White. That's where everything's in black and white. These are the masters of that 1 minute, 10 second song. You know what I'm talking about. You know the kind of music I'm talking about? We're going to check one out right now. I think this is, this is Nicole. The lovely Nicole on vocals. Here's Moving Tight, Baby, on the Bone Conduction Music Show.

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2: Wait!

Wow, I ended that hour, or this hour. The hour I'm in right now is what I'm talking about, this hour. I got three minutes to the top of the hour. Can I think of something to say for 3 minutes? I don't know, man. Let me think about this. I could tell you about my grandchildren. Oh, wait, I'm sorry. I don't have any grandchildren. Hey, let me tell you about somebody else's grandchildren. That's it. Yeah, that's it. Oh, no, wait. Now the statute of limitations is up on that. Let's see. What am I going to talk about for 3 minutes? Man, I've been fooling around. I'm down to two now. I guess I better tell you, I'm Theodore Nex. It's the Bone Conduction Music Show. We just checked out the Holmes Brothers with Bad Moon Rising. Etta James gave us Stop the Wettin', Fool. Stop that wettin'. Stop that wettin'. That's a wedding with a T in it. And Damon Fowler gave us Tonight the Bottle Let Me Down. Very cool, very cool. That's the old Merle Haggard classic. I thought I found a new friend, but uh-uh. The bottle turned its back on me. Damon Fowler, Tonight the Bottle Let Me Down. What a guitar player that cat is. John Cleary gave us Fool's Game. And the Love Me Nots, Move In Tight. I see, if I was any other DJ, I'd say, I just keep repeating that. Yeah, the Love Me Nots, Move In Tight. We're Move In Tight by the Love Me Nots because I had 3 minutes to kill and I got nothing to say. Well, you know what? I'm Theodore Nex. It's the Bone Conduction Music Show. And as you know by now, you long-term listeners, I never have anything to say. But I can always find something to say on the Bone Conduction Music Show. Hey, how about this? Two nuns walk into a bar. One has a parrot on her shoulder. The other one's smoking a cigar. There's an old cowboy. Old raggedy cowboy standing at the bar already. He looks at the two nuns as they wait, hang on a sec. I can't tell you that either. Rats! Man, and now I got almost 30 seconds I gotta kill. What am I gonna say? How about this? I have a website, Theron.com. I'd love it if you'd come in on two wheels. So the one nun orders a shot of bourbon. And the parrot flies off her shoulder and lands on the cowboy's head. No, wait, you know what? On second thought, on third thought, I cannot tell you this joke on the air. Stop me the next time you see me in a bar, I'll tell it to you. In the meantime, let me let you know that you'd be insane to be anyplace else. It's the Bone Conduction Music Show.

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1: I used to be more romantic, too. I used to do things a little better on that end. I used to, here's what I used to do. Okay, this is a great thing. Think about, this is good. Think about it, write it down, this is good. I used to write little love notes, right? But I'd hide them all around the house, wouldn't tell her, and then she'd just come across it, ooh, you love me, you know, it was awesome. Smartest thing I have ever done, because I haven't done it in like 12 years, and she's still finding them. That's awesome.
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3: We've got everything from what you would expect, the nostalgic holiday bakes and chocolate, to what you wouldn't expect, like tropical fruit flavors and savory bakes.
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3: And he has a high expectation. 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He really wants people to bring their best. Mm-hmm. I think for me, my role was more of like a cheerleader.
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if you know who that cat is. That's Cleveland Duncan. Who's Cleveland Duncan, Theron? Well, that would be the lead singer, at least on this iteration right here, of the Cool Cool Penguins. And what I want to know is, why don't you spell penguin P-E-N-G-W-I-N instead of P-E-N-Q-U-I-N? Is that kind of whacked out sissy French spelling? I don't get that at all, man. Baby, let's make some love on the Bone Conduction Music Show. Cleveland Duncan and Roxanne Potvin up in front of that breakaway, the old Irma Thomas tune from South of I-10. I don't know if anybody ever heard about that when it first came out, but once Irma Thomas became sort of a household word, the New Orleans

Orleans, Queen. People started recording that. Cobra's got a Detroit Cobra's got a very cool version of that one, too. Matt Schofield, Once in a While. Steve Geiger gave us Cool in the Evening, and we kicked it off with Etta James, I'm a 7-Day Fool, Baby, on the Rockin'est Show on the radio. I'm Theron, and I ain't no fool. The people that... by the way, I'm going to play a tune here in a minute for my dog, Freeway. My dog, Freeway, just got her teeth cleaned. They're real sparkly. In fact, if she was on camera, you'd look at her mouth and go, bing, like that. And she looks kind of like that girl on the Ultra Bite commercial. Well, she looks a little like a beagle as opposed to that girl in the Ultra Bite commercial, but she got the same white teeth. And right now, all you squirrels and or robins in the backyard at the Blues Compound of Love, Freeway's teeth are clean, sharp, and ready to go. So run for your lives, Jack. We'll play a song for Freeway in just a minute here. Amendment number 2, a well-regulated militia being necessary to the security of a free state, the right of the people to keep and bear arms shall not be infringed. Allow me to repeat that last string of words, though. Those four very important words. These are very important words. Shall not be infringed. Got it? We're backing you up down here on the Bone Conduction Music Show. Got it going on with the wig singeing, rock hip shaking, soul music, and industrial strength, rhythm, and blues. Here's what I'm going to send out to my dog, Freeway. Dig this deep. Here are the Romancers. And this is House Cat on the Bone Conduction Music Show. Yeah.

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Star Shorty on the Bone Conduction News Show. You know, I think this cat might be in need of medical attention. I'm looking at his hand right here. I'm looking at the cat's right hand. He's picking a Stratocaster guitar that looks like Joe Barton pickups on it. And if you've got this CD, whip it out. It's called A Rollover Baby. We just checked out I Want to Report a Crime on the Bone Conduction Music Show. But if you look at his index finger, it looks like that ring he's got on his index finger has been there for quite some time. And it looks like Shorty's gained probably, I'm just guessing, maybe about 30, 40 pounds since he put that ring on. So it looks like it's ingrown into his finger. He may need that surgically removed. So Shorty, you may want to seek medical attention on that one. Otis Grant up in front of that way cool tune right there. We checked out Teach Me to Love You. Sax Gordon gave us Lonely for You, baby. And setting out for my dog Freeway, who hangs by the radio every single Sunday for the brand new iteration of the Bone Conduction Music Show. She's listening, man. Count on Freeway. That's Freeway. Meow, meow. We checked out House Cat by the Romancers. Every week we come in here. That's right. Brand new 4-hour iteration of the Rockin'est Show on the radio. And if you miss any of it, even 1 second, shame on you. Don't make me come out there, take my belt off, Jack. You need to be here sharp when we start the show. 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Let's jump back into one more Otis Grant tune. 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
1: I certainly hope so. This chick deserves to. Lordy have mercy. Roxanne Potvin on the Bone Conduction Music Show. Give Me a Love, the simple. Strong guitar player, strong lyric, way cool. This is on Rough Records, and I wish she'd put something else out of it. And if she does, I hope she gets it to me, because she's got a place on the Bone Conduction Music Show. In front of that, Hollywood Fats, Pretty Little Thing, or The Prettiest Little Thing. And what are we hearing? Oh, Otis Grand up in front of that. Otis Grand hit us over the head with You Hurt Me on the Bone Conduction Music Show. It's all cool here. We ain't played a bad one yet, baby. We've been doing this since 1984. Can you hardly believe it? We ain't played a bad one yet. And we ain't about to either. It's the rockin'est show on your radio. Hank, would you please heart punch me so I can go home and drink beer with my dog Freeway? Heart punch me, brother. I think all I can add to that is, Lordy, have mercy on my sweet young mojo. Do it again, Hank. Hit me, man. Heart punch me, Hank. Ouch. Ouch. Feels so good when Hank's saxophone has its way with me, if you know what I mean. Thank you, boys and girls, for digging it deep. Thank you very much for tuning into the Rockin'est Show on the radio here. And we're so pleased that you're on board. Don't forget, we run this 24-7 at Theron.com. 24-7 in that newfangled invention called the Internet. 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Get over there. Hey, between now and next time, as always, never wear your baseball hat sideways. You look like a dumbass like that. You really do. And never do anything stupid, especially under actual laboratory barroom conditions. Do your homework, respect your elders. Look both ways before you cross the street, baby. And this is your close and your personal friend, Theron XM. Between now and next time, I'll see you on the street.

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1: I'm Michelle Pollino on Amazon Prime. 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
1: Michelle Pfeiffer stars as Claire Clouster, the glue that holds her chaotic, lovable family together every holiday season. But this year, her grown kids and distracted husband get swept up in their own seasonal dramas and leave their mom behind. So she sets out on an adventure of her own and rediscovers what the holidays mean when you're finally free. On Netflix, Jay Kelly. George Clooney is a fading movie star who hopes to reconnect with his youngest daughter before she leaves for Europe, but she'd rather spend time with friends. This leads him to embark on a journey of self-discovery, confronting both past and present. Adam Sandler co-stars. In theaters, Five Nights at Freddy's 2. 1 year has passed, the stories about what transpired at Freddy Fazbear's Pizza have been twisted into a campy local legend, inspiring the town's first ever Fozfest. But events transpire that unleash a long-forgotten horror. That's Fox on Film on Fox News.

twisted broadcast rubble that is American radio today, overlooking the scissor-billed bottom feeders screwing about the AM and the FM dial, a beacon of radio light rises to lead the way. Go toward the light, children. 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

0: Radio's own Theron, and I've got the Whig Singeing Rock and Hip Shaking Soul Music and the Industrial Strength Rhythm and Blues that'll be moving through like electricity, friends. This is the music that's going to go in through your ears, down through your bones, out through your feet, onto that dance floor. I've got the music that's going to use you as a lightning rod. This is the music that's going to make you shake your tail feather. And remember, dear friends, if the good Lord didn't want you to shake your tail feather, he never would have given you. Let's get right down to it. Take all your furniture over to the front door and throw it out onto the front lawn. You won't be needed, I guarantee it. Roll that carpet back. Put on your shades. Flip up your collar. Hey, man, set the box on blast. 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

snaky version, man. A little snaky, swampy version of Can't Judge a Book on the Bone Conduction Music Show. Chess Brothers plying their trade here on the Rockin' Show on the radio. Can't Judge a Book. Up in front of that, Joan Armour trading and A Woman in Love. The Cluster Pluckers gave us He Died with His Ding Dong in His Hand. That made me want some ho-hos. I got to get me some ho-hos and some real, real cold white milk. There's nothing quite like some ho-hos and white milk. Religious experience. Stay around with you on the Bone Conduction Music Show, the Rockin' Show on the radio. And we're down here for you with the finest in wig singeing, rock hip shaking, soul music, and industrial strength, rhythm, and blues. 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Get over there and check it out. Let's take the most under attack amendment from the Constitution of the United States of America. The most under attack amendment. That's the Second Amendment. The forefathers gave you the right to keep a peace. And if for some reason the public officials seem to think they want to take that away from you, they seem to think that the reason that people are shooting each other is because there are guns in the world. And that is not the case. The reason people are shooting each other is because they're dumb as stones and haven't been educated in how to use a gun. And they don't know what a gun is for. A gun is for self-defense. So all regulated militia being necessary to the security of a free state, the right of the people to keep and bear arms shall not be infringed. That's all about you keeping yourself safe, making sure that if somebody comes up to you and they want to do something bad, you can defend yourself. Thank you, forefathers. I'm Theron.com. Everybody's a .com, man. You got a .com thing going on? I want to say hi to Bill. Is it Bill? Yeah, okay, Bill Frederick, yeah. He says, I hate to admit it, but upon getting remarried, I took a little break from listening to your show. What? Put your wife up next to the radio for a second. Go get your wife. Hello, is this Bill's wife? Hey, this is Theron. What's up with that? He got remarried and he quit listening to the Bone Conduction Music Show. It's your job to keep him happy and satisfied with the Bone Conduction Music Show. Anyway, says when he came up for air, he tried to tune in. I'm here for you, brother, 24-7. Thanks for digging the show now that you're back on the beam at Theron.com. Somebody emailed me. I lost the email. They said, Theron, you don't have any spirit. You never play any spirit. Well, my pal Paul Smithson helped me out. He laid a spirit slab on me, and I'm going to lay some on you here. Here's Spirit, Dark-Eyed Lady on the Rockin' Show on the radio. 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

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Lordy have mercy. If that don't drag a tear out of you, you are dead, Jack. You are room temperature. You got a hole in your soul. Ooh, you better hold on to what you got. And by the way, we're going to play that in a minute. That reminded me of the Joe Tex tune, which is kind of, I think he borrowed a little bit of sentiment from that one. We'll check that out here in a little bit. Sterling Harris, The House Where Nobody Lives. This CD is incredible. You need one for the home and the office. This is the Snooty Fox Motor Inn, south of the Snooty Fox Motor Inn by Sterling Harris. It's called Sterling Harris Sings, and this is on, I think it's called Hack Job Records, or Hacktone Records, Hacktone Records. Hack Job Records. What I be saying? Anyway, up in front of that, we checked out Louis Armstrong and Louis Jordan, two monster category killer old school rhythm and blues / jazz cats. We checked out You Rascal You and Dyke and the Blazers, So Sharp. We're going to play a Dyke and the Blazers tune in just a minute here. Dyke, of course, wrote Funky Broadway. You all know that by Wilson Pickett. We're going to the source code here in just a minute. Ann Peebles, Beware of the Dog That Bring the Bone. She trying to mess up your home. That song, did you hear the lyric in that? She's going to have your man before his feet hit the street. She's just trying to cause dissension in your home. She's trying to make your house a house where nobody lives. Spirit gave us Dark Eyed Lady on the Bone Conduction Music Show. They run down here spinning the cool, cool tunes, and we care and we can help. That's what it's all about. We're on a blues mission. We're doing the work that Americans won't do. It is the blues work of the Lord. Well, here's the original Funky Broadway on the Bone Conduction Music Show. I want you to check this out, dig this deep. You're going to let your backbone slip. You're going to jump down, turn around, and pick a bale of funk with Dyke and the Blazers on the Rockin'est Show on your radio.

That's the cleanup woman on the Bone Conduction Music Show. How do it? No. It's like what you say about the thermos, you know. The thermos, you put something hot in there, it keeps it hot. You put something cold in there, it keeps it cold. How do it know what to do? How do it know to make it cold? How do it know now it's supposed to make it hot? I just know. That's me, man. I just know. Greasing you, man, with the finest in wig-singeing rock, hip-shaking soul music and industrial strength rhythm and blues. Is there any doubt in your mind? Any doubt in your mind? It's the coolest radio in all the land. It's the Bone Conduction Music Show. Betty Wright, firing her gun off in the street at 3 o'clock in the morning. By the way, if your girlfriend does that, or your wife, that ain't cool. Out in the street firing a pistol off at 3 o'clock in the morning, something horribly wrong in your home. Bo Diddley in front of that. Dearest Darling, that is one of Bo's fine, of all the tunes he's ever done. I think that's the one right there. We'll play Can't Judge a Book, too, but he's got that thing going on that he does so well. Bo Diddley on the Bone Conduction Music Show. I was inspired by those cats back there, the Chess Brothers, playing Can't Judge a Book. We're going to hear Bo's source code version in the next hour. Billy Paul, Me and Mrs. Jones. We can't build our hopes up too high. I'll say, you're going to get shot, brother. Somebody else's wife is going to be firing a gun off in the street at 3 o'clock in the morning. Billy Paul, Me and Mrs. Jones. Joe Tex. Man, you better hold on to what you got, baby. Dyke and the Blazers, the original Funky Broadway. Wilson Pickett knocked it over the left field wall, but that's the original right there. Dyke and the Blazers on the Bone Conduction Music Show. What else would you expect from us down here on the Rockin'est Show on the radio? I want you to go over to my website. Not only get over there and listen to the radio show, we have archives up there for you as well, but I want you to check out the playlist pages and do get in contact with all of the artists we play on the Bone Conduction Music Show. For example, suss out Sterling Harris. Get over there and do a Google search on Sterling Harris. Shoot him an email. Say Theron's playing it on the radio show. You're not going to be able to email Louis Armstrong, but you can email Sterling Harris. Probably Billy Paul, too. And hey, whatever you do, don't forget to remember not to forget. But bookmark that page. When you're at work, you should have that blasted in the background right there. So the guy in the next cube goes, what are you listening to, man? That is so cool. How can I get at that? How do it know? Hey, stick around, baby. It'd be insane to be anyplace else. It's the Bone Conduction Music Show.

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1: All right, people, one of the true blue bloods of Chicago blues, Ronnie Baker Brooks, takes a break from the road to be with us after this. All right, Bluesmobile Radio right now is going to feature an artist, one of our favorites, Ronnie Baker Brooks, part of Chicago blues royalty, you might say. And Lonnie's his dad. Wayne Brooks is his brother. And, of course, Ronnie's backed up everybody in Chicago at one time or another, and he's forged his own solo career, one gig at a time, either on tour or on regular gigs in Chicago's South Side. He's come out when times have changed. He went to Memphis to make it and brought in first-class Memphis talent. Like, I mean, here we, you know, he's got Steve Cropper on the record, R&B singer Angie Stone, the Hodges Brothers, and he's got the Ace Rhythm Section for High Records. And they backed up folks like Al Green and Ann Peebles, among others. The resulting release is a kind of a Memphis-Chicago blues stew. We'll know a little bit about that. Here's a sample for you featuring another guest star, Big Head Todd, Ronnie Baker Brooks, and the song, Doing Too Much.

0: All right, there you had Ronnie Baker Brooks and his first studio music in 10 years that was doing too much. I'm Elwood, reminding you that there's never too much at the website, thebluesmobile.com.
1: That's it. Your blues break is now your blues broke. Join you next time, won't we? Elwood's Blues Break.
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4: Now, these children do not know how long it takes old people to get back to sleep. Have to drink some hot milk. Turn over 9-10 times. Finally, I'm asleep. And I am awakened this time by a knock on the door. I get up to go to the door, and my right arm has fallen asleep. That's the weirdest thing that can happen to a human being, because your brain has not been notified. Your brain says to your arm, "Open the door." And your arm says, "I don't live here anymore. They foreclosed on me. Tingle lives here now." I couldn't open the door. I had to have my leg help my arm to get it up to where I could open the door. I finally got the door open, and who's there? Teenagers, tell me, who's there? That's right, nobody! Oh, ha, ha, ha! I can hear him down at the end of the hall going, "Did you see the man? His arm didn't work."
5: Oh, the joys of youth. This is Ken Davis, Lighten Up and Live.
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6: 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Now the Batman director Matt Reeves coming to bat for Paul on X, calling him an incredible actor and an incredible person.
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6: And if you've got $100,000 lying around, well, we've got a story for you. That's the expected cost at a British auction for the writing desk of J.R.R. Tolkien, the legendary author of the Lord of the Rings books, the very desk where much of those works were conceived. 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

Yes, he would. And when he comes back the next time, he's going to be wearing a Rolex. Count on it. He's also that. Don't mistake that flaming thing in his right hand. He's going to have a Rolex on his left hand, but that flaming thing in his right hand is not a drink. That's a flaming sword. He's going to be cutting off the ponytail of the devil next time he comes back around. There are the cluster pluckers. Would Jesus wear a Rolex? Hey, before we go any further, let me bring this back up here. Dig this, man. Curtis Mayfield. Lordy, have mercy. Check this out, especially when the bongos come in. Ready? Here we go. Listen to that. Unbelievable. How does he think of stuff like that? Oh, man. I can listen to this all night. Let's start that again. We're going to start that again. Oh, man. I need this behind me wherever I go. No matter where I go, I need this music behind me. Everywhere I go, this groove should be going on, no matter what time it is, day or night. Check it out. 8 o'clock in the morning, this groove should be going on when I go in a steak and egg joint. Man. Thank you, Curtis. Thank you very much. Superfly, that's Curtis Mayfield on the Bone Conduction Music Show. And, Curtis, poor Curtis, he had a lighting rig come down. I don't know what the final outcome was of that, but Curtis was on stage. He was making sort of what they call a comeback tour, and a lighting rig on a big, big, big stage, one of those big lighting rigs you see up there when you're at a big, big shot stage performance, busted loose, swung down, and hit Curtis, man. Oh, quite seriously, he wound up, I think he had a broken back, a broken neck. He was in bad shape. He was messed up like Chinese music, and he was in the hospital for quite some time. I don't know what the status is. I don't know if Curtis is still on this side of the lawn, but God bless Curtis Mayfield. Super flying a Bone Conduction Music Show. All that incredible stuff he did with the Impressions. What a contribution to American music. Stompy Jones in front of that Highway 99. Ann Peebles, who weighs 99 pounds when she's soaking wet. We checked out Dr. Love Power on the Rockin'est Show on the radio. He's got a PhD in love heart surgery. Betty Wright gave us The Cleanup Woman, and Bo Diddley gave us You Can't Judge a Book by Looking at the Cover. I promised, and I delivered, Jack. It's the Bone Conduction Music Show. Theron.com. 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As the state troopers are cuffing you and hauling you out of your car, you just look right up at that guy and you say, Theron.com, Theron.com. 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Theron.com. And email me, too. 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Why don't you come out and hang out with us at our crazy cool music parties. Witch doctors are playing all over the place, and you need to be in on the gigs. 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

sorry, I'm sorry. I know you've been through the same situation. Just give me one more try. She looked at him and said,

about as old school as it gets, man. Lordy, have mercy. Sterling Harris down on his knees. I'll take care of you, baby. Bobby Bland's got a killer version of this one, too. I'll take care of you. I got to read this off the back of this CD. I am knocked out by the CD. Every now and then you get a CD, and every cut on it just screams. And this is one of them right here. This is called South of the Snooty Fox. The Snooty Fox is a motel. It says Snooty Fox Motor Inn. But check this out on the back of the CD. Sterling Harris says, every night, as most people turn in, there's a party just getting started on the other side of town. It might be a social club. It might be a hole in the wall. But wherever it is, people in the know get dressed up to get down. The lights inside are low and the glasses are full. It's time for that knees on the floor deep soul sound as Sterling Harris. Man, I'll tell you, if I was in a club and that was going on, I couldn't leave. I couldn't walk out. Sterling Harris, I'll take care of you on the Bone Conduction Music Show. Doyle Bramhall in front of that. That is the father of the Doyle Bramhall youngin' that's hanging out with Eric Clapton these days. We checked out his version of the Johnny Nash Cool Cool tune. I can see clearly now. Johnny Nash in front of that stirred up. What a coincidence. The Bone Conduction Music Show. None of this is by design, by the way. It may be by divine design, but I'll tell you, we just make this up as we go along. This is radio by the seat of my pants. In fact, hang on, let me check something. I'm not even wearing pants right now. So this is radio that just sort of happens. One tune leads into the next. We don't know what we're going to do next. We don't know anything about our next move. We are hotter to catch than a mouse. It is the Bone Conduction Music Show. I'm Theronex, and we're here for you. 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And we're going to read an amendment to the Constitution. I'm going to focus in on Amendment 2. This is the most assailed amendment in the Constitution. It is clear. It's black and white. And I don't know why people keep trying to make it out that there's something here that's not really written in here. It's clear as a bell. You ready for this? A well-regulated militia being necessary to the security of a free state. That's our army, our National Guards, etc. The right of the people to keep and bear arms. That's us. That's us. In addition to our army and our National Guard. Shall not be infringed, Jack. That means you have a right to carry a piece. And they keep screwing around with that. They keep messing it up. They keep thinking, there's too many handguns on the street. Kids are killing each other. Well, kids are killing each other because we've had 4 decades, make that 5, of parental irresponsibility. Babies having babies. Dumbasses out there trying to keep a family together by selling crack. And not really a family so much as a bunch of kids screaming in the corner. Nobody paying attention to anybody. Nobody doing their homework. You know what I'm talking about? Well, that's the reason that that's going on. So anyway, thank you, forefathers, for penning that amendment. And I would argue one of the most necessary amendments in the Constitution, such that the babies having babies when they grow up to be bandits and thieves and hoodlums, I can protect myself against them. Theronex down here on the Bone Conduction Music Show. And we want to... I'm going to lay some more Doyle Bramhall on you right here. I'm going to play a couple by him. We might get him to the other one next hour. He wrote a tune called... Change It, rather, that he recorded with Stevie Ray Vaughan. It's one of Stevie Ray Vaughan's biggest hits. But Doyle Bramhall wrote that when he was playing drums with Stevie Ray. Before we hit that one, though, check it out. Here's a cover tune of an old Hound Dog Taylor. He does She's Gone on the Bone Conduction Music Show.

Hey, I'm not only the president of the Bunk Induction Music Show, I am also a member. And what I'm going to do here, as I'm going to use executive privilege, I'm going to bust in here. Let me cue up another one. I got to play another one by this kid. I'm digging this deep. Here's Dahl Bramhall. Yeah, one more tune, time on the Bunk Induction Music Show. Here's another tune. Check it out. Dig it deep. Here's The Hunter.

You don't miss your water till you're well-run dry, baby. Paul Butterfield Band on the Bone Conduction Music Show. What an amazing unit that was. Whoa, if they could have just kept it together. Just kept it together. Not winded up doing the ultimate dumbbell move. Messing around with drugs and alcohol. Ooh, that's bad news. Paul Butterfield and Michael Bloomfield on the wrong side of the lawn. They run it as the Bone Conduction Music Show. That was one of the coolest bands in the history of mankind right there. Elvin Bishop's still out doing it strong. I don't know about the rest of the other guys. Doyle Bramhall in front of that, The Hunter. That's some of that deep, deep Texas stuff on the Antones label. I don't know what Antones is doing these days either. I don't know nothing. I don't know. Don't ask me no questions. I won't tell you no lies. I don't know nothing. I know nothing. Antones used to be one of them labels where whenever you saw it, you just bought it because you knew it was going to be cool no matter what was on it. One of those kind of labels. It's Doyle Bramhall right there. The Hunter from that deep, deep, deep Austin, Texas scene. And also up in front of that with Hound Dog Taylor cover, She's Gone on the Bone Conduction Music Show. This is music to drink beer to. It is the rockin'est show on your radio. Thank you for listening. Thank you. We truly appreciate you being out there listening on the other end of the electromagnetic wave. You know, hey, we tell you this many times, but think about this. Think about this, you budding physicists, even you old and wizened physicists. We're traveling at the speed of light. This is an electromagnetic wave, baby. It's radio. We're an electromagnetic wave. That means that we are traveling through space at the speed of light, approximately now 50 years behind I Love Lucy. Hang tight, baby. Does the rockin'est show on the radio, the Bone Conduction Music Show. I'm Comrade Theron X in the Ministry of the Groove, Warsaw, 1968. And hey, man, you'd be insane to be anyplace else.

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1: CC Ryder here, and today we're going to roll tape to the 1980s. Talk the origins of a classic. So don't you run from me now. Coming up with some Tainted Love after these important messages. It's 1981, and a synth-pop duo called Soft Cell isn't doing so well. They've got one last chance to make a hit before their label kicks them to the curb. So they take one final shot with a version of an old soul song, Tainted Love.

know that sound. It was a wild success, and now it's far more famous than the original. But the original's pretty damn cool, too. Written by a man named Ed Cobb and sung by Gloria Jones. Gloria's a singer-songwriter from L.A., and she was a belter who also wrote songs for the Jackson 5 and the Supremes. And alongside that solo career, she was a backup singer for the band T-Rex. Gloria Jones not only sang with T-Rex, she fell pretty hard for singer Mark Bolan. Unfortunately, her name is best known for its link to tragedy. Jones was at the wheel that fatal night of the car accident that killed Mark Bolan. But today, we remember her for the soul song that became that synth-pop standard. From 1965, Gloria Jones and Tainted Love.

0: Jones and the original Tainted Love. But that's not nearly all. Follow the roots of your favorite fruits and run to me. I'm CeCe Ryder at ceceryderblues.com.
1: 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It's time for the Family Comedy Minute with comedian Cleto Rodriguez.
2: I love it in San Antonio because they can actually say Cleto. I just got back from Hobart, Oklahoma. The promoter didn't even know how to say my name. Matter of fact, he didn't even want to say it. He came up to me and goes, how do you say your name? It's Cleto. Uh-huh. Well, look here, Julio. You got about 30 minutes. I did a show in Alabama. I love the way they say Cleto over there. Hey, Cletus! You're on in five.
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4: 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I'm Jonathan McKee with Plugged In by Focus on the Family.

Lordy have mercy. That's the power of the major seventh chord right there. You magicians know what I'm talking about. That's keep on doing what you're doing, baby. That's the rising sun on the Bunk and Ducks Music Show. This is some more of that crazy, cool, deep soul. I'm talking this is the deepest of the deepest of the deep soul, man. We're talking stack heel shoes. We're talking polyester pantsuits, man. We're talking this is it. Wiggly gold carrots. This is the deepest of the deep soul from the Numero Group. You need to get to their site. This is one of the coolest record labels to come down the pike in a long time. Show me in front of that, Joe Tex. We got a soul thing going on, baby. And in front of that, we had a gospel thing going on, the Golden Gate Quartet. And if I'm not mistaken, I think still, although I don't know how long this will last, you can still sing Christian songs out there near the Golden Gate without it being called hate speech. We checked out Ezekiel Saw the Wheel on the Bone Conducts Music Show. Bo Diddley, before you accuse me, I like where he says, you accuse me of buying clothes for other women, but man, you're taking money from somebody else. What the heck's that all about? Butterfield in front of that. Paul Butterfield Band, Two Trains Running. And Joan Armatrading gave us Into the Blues here on the Rockin'est Show on the radio. I am your ankle holster. Secret handshake mix down here. We constantly try and strive to bring you the best of the best radio you can possibly get. A lot of radio out there, they suck. It's all computer playlist driven. Consultants say play this. If you play that, you're fired. Down here, we try and play a little bit of everything. We've got a little bit of everything going on. I promised you a while back a Dahl Bramhall tune. We're going to do that a little bit, but I want to hit you with one right now. Nobody's playing this. No, nobody. Not even the guys that claim that they're blues R&B shows. They don't even know about this stuff. Dig this one deep. This is just part of the value we add to your life. Check it out. Here's Ann Peebles. You won't hear this anywhere else on the radio. Here's I Pity the Fool on the Bone Conduction Music Show.

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1: News, I'm Ted Lindner. Prosecutors charging a driver involved in Tuesday's deadly Los Angeles bus crash with the murder of two people.
2: LA County District Attorney Nathan Hochman says Bailey Lynn Rios faces second-degree murder, driving under the influence, and reckless driving charges.
3: She will be looking at a maximum sentence of life in prison.
2: The 36-year-old is accused of being impaired by drugs when she slammed her Ford Expedition into a Metro bus Tuesday.
1: Fox's Kristen Goodwin. A news helicopter covering the incident also crashed, killing both people on board the chopper and one person on the ground. The state of Alabama has executed a man by lethal injection. It comes 3 months after a judge blocked the state from putting him to death using nitrogen gas. Jeffrey Lee was on death row for killing two people during a pawn shop robbery back in 98. Lee and his supporters made a final bid to spare his life, arguing the jury in his case recommended life in prison. The judge overrode that recommendation and sentenced Lee to death. 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
4: I'm Matt Murphy, and this is the TMZ Minute. Mauricio Umansky suffered a broken clavicle while skiing in Colorado, but is now recovering. The Real Housewives of Beverly Hills alum shared the news on Instagram with hospital bed photos and x-rays of his injury. He also expressed gratitude for the paramedics and hospital staff. Sheryl Crow is ditching her Tesla, posting a farewell video on Instagram saying, quote, "You are who you hang with." Once a fan, even tweeting Elon Musk for tech help, she's now cutting ties, donating the sale money to NPR. John Goodman, a longtime SNL favorite, will miss the 50th anniversary special due to filming commitments overseas with Tom Cruise. Though he's hosted 13 times, third most ever, he can't break from production. He's disappointed, but the star-studded lineup, including Tom Hanks, Steve Martin, and Miley Cyrus, will keep the show packed with celebs. I'm Matt Murphy, and that was the TMZ Minute.

Nearly 25% of American car owners have a special name for their car. Women are more likely to have a nickname for their cars than men do.

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the best things your boss can do for you and the bottom line? Make sure the break room always has coffee. According to research, drinking coffee increases activity in the area of the brain responsible for concentration and short-term memory. And a recent British study suggests the sipping coffee throughout the day improves performance of all kinds of tasks, including those that require attention to detail.

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1: I'm Ashley Dvorkin with a Fox Celebrity Profile with the cast of Peacock's new mystery whodunit series, All Her Fault, starring Sarah Snook as a mother searching for her missing son as mysterious circumstances unfold. Jake Lacy and Jay Ellis discussed how it's a series where intrigue starts right away.
2: You dive right in and then are sort of left going like, it could be any of these people or someone else.
3: I immediately wanted to jump to like to page 48 or whatever it is of that pilot, that first episode, to figure out, like, where do we go from here?
1: Abby Elliott and Daniel Monks have tips for those ready to guess along.
4: There's so many subtle moments throughout, you know, the first few episodes. You know, if you blink, you might miss it.
5: Watch with friends or with people, family members, partners. It's very similar to, like, watching The Traitors. Is arguing and debating over who you think what or how.
1: Ashley Dvorkin, Fox News.
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0: Lavalette, Webster, Westmoreland, Crum, Chapman, Cerrito, Canova, Lomansville, Blaine, Wayne. The station that covers Wayne and Lawrence counties. We're WFGH Fort Gay and a whole lot more.
1: News, I'm Ted Lindner. President Trump says higher fuel prices are a small price to pay for the U.S. military operation being carried out in Iran.
2: You have a little higher, you have a higher gain. It's a very inexpensive price to pay for what we've done. Remember that it's a little more. It's even if it was, frankly, even if it was a lot more.
1: The president arguing that the military campaign in Iran is vital to national security. And prosecutors charge a driver involved in Tuesday's deadly L.A. bus crash with the murder of two people.
3: L.A. County District Attorney Nathan Hochman says Bailey Lynn Rios faces second-degree murder, driving under the influence, and reckless driving charges.
4: She will be looking at a maximum sentence of life in prison.
3: The 36-year-old is accused of being impaired by drugs when she slammed her Ford Expedition into a Metro bus Tuesday.
1: Fox's Kristen Goodwin, a news helicopter covering the incident, also crashed, killing both people on board and one person on the ground. 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
5: With a Wall Street Business Report, I'm Bob Agnew. Canadian Prime Minister Mark Carney embracing the prospect of his country becoming the European Union's first associate member. He says closer ties with the continent would ensure that no other country could try to control its economy. Federal Reserve Board Chairman Kevin Warsh says the labor market remains resilient despite stubbornly high inflation.
6: One basic sign of strength is the state of America's labor markets. The jobless rate remains low at around 4.1%, and both job openings and weekly hours have been increasing.
5: Caitlin Clark's first signature Nike basketball shoe about to do some booming business.
7: I look down at my feet and I'm like, man, like I'm wearing my shoes. Like they're Nike. Like there's not many people that get a Nike signature shoe.
5: The Nike Caitlin 1 designed around Clark's fast-paced style. On Wall Street at the close, the Dow was up 316 points. And for the Wall Street Business Report, I'm Bob Agnew.
8: I'm Kevin Uretsky, and this is the TMZ Minute. Cardi B continues to fuel romance rumors with NFL wide receiver Stephon Diggs as the two were seen in Miami Friday night. This isn't the first time the pair's been spotted together. Last week, the two were seen at a New York City nightclub. Shakira says the show can't go on in Lima, Peru tonight because she's in the hospital with abdominal pain. The singer-songwriter announced the news on Instagram, apologizing to her fans in the city because she's not able to perform. Despite canceling Sunday's show, Shakira says she's hopeful she'll be out Monday and ready to perform in the evening. And Snoop Dogg's teaching the next generation to dance like they're 90s rap stars because he was spotted moving and grooving with his grandkids Saturday night. The rapper was at Lucid Studios in Beverly Hills entertaining the little ones. I'm Kevin Uretsky, and that was your TMZ Minute.
9: CBS Entertainment, Quentin Tarantino not making friends after going after Paul Dano.
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9: Creepy stuff there. As the Riddler and the Batman, this week Quentin called Paul weak sauce on a podcast. Now the Batman director Matt Reeves coming to bat for Paul on X, calling him an incredible actor and an incredible person.
11: It's like in the great stories, Mr. Frugal.
9: And if you've got $100,000 lying around, well, we've got a story for you. That's the expected cost at a British auction for the writing desk of J.R.R. Tolkien, the legendary author of the Lord of the Rings books, the very desk where much of those works were conceived. For CBS Entertainment, I'm Matt Wolf.

Want to win your next argument? Learn to keep your mouth shut as much as possible. Don't repeat yourself. Making your point once is much more powerful than repeating it over and over and over again. This applies to work situations too. Think of yourself like a lawyer presenting a brief. Say what you want, then keep your mouth shut. And don't respond to words that are designed to make you angry. Ignore them. If your partner, your father, or your friend bait you with the saying something like this, "You're just like your mother," or "You always say that," recognize it for what it is and tune it out.

when they're feeling down? They put on makeup. In a survey of almost 30,000 women, pollsters discovered that nearly 70% felt that their lipstick transformed them into a more attractive person. When they felt more attractive, their moods improved.

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1: Is the very hungry caterpillar a very grisly scavenger? This is Sandra Tsinglo with the lowdown on science. Hawaii is a tropical paradise with a dark secret, a terrifying new species of caterpillar. Most caterpillars eat only plants, but their carnivorous caterpillars use corpses as a disguise. These bone collectors were discovered by Dr. David Rubinoff and team at the University of Hawaii at Manoa. This creepy crawler secretly eats leftovers from spider webs. To avoid detection, it disguises itself with the severed body parts discarded from the spider's meal. How metal is that? This species is endangered, so discovering it through all that camouflage is a massive win. Talk about corpse couture!
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Hold hands with a female friend when in public. 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Besides being an affectionate way to connect that boosts your happiness hormones, holding hands projects solidarity.

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About 50% of people get chills when listening to music. Research shows that because music stimulates a part of the brain activated by addiction, reward, and motivation, music affects our brains the same way that sex, gambling, and potato chips do.

If you think you hear women saying, "I'm sorry," more than men, you're right. Women apologize more often than men do. But scientists say that it's not that men don't say sorry because it makes them seem weak. It's just that guys are less likely than a woman to feel that they have anything to apologize for.

0: BBC News with Moira Alderson. The Bank of Japan has raised interest rates to their highest level in more than 30 years as global inflationary pressure builds due to inconsiderable part to the Iran war. The rise is 1.25% follows similar rises in the US and Europe. Our Asia business editor Maura Fogarty reports.
1: Like other central banks around the world, the Bank of Japan has been trying to tackle price rises. The Iran war has helped trigger a wave of inflation, and with few signs of that conflict ending soon, officials at the Japanese central bank are mindful that the country's reliance on imported energy will hit consumers. As the Federal Reserve lifts interest rates in the U.S. and the gap between Washington and Tokyo widens, that's putting pressure on the Japanese currency. A weaker yen, in turn, makes imports more expensive, further stoking inflation.
0: Malaysia's former Prime Minister Najib Razak is being allowed to serve the rest of his sentence under house arrest. It's the latest conditional pardon for the 73-year-old who was convicted of stealing billions of dollars from a fund he'd established. Anna Aslam reports.
2: Najib Razak was the central figure of the 1MDB corruption scandal that shook Malaysia, convicted of stealing billions of dollars from a state investment fund he set up. The 73-year-old was initially sentenced to 12 years in jail, but that was halved and the fine he was required to pay drastically reduced. It's not clear when he will leave prison for the remaining 2 years of the sentence. Najib was given a further 15 years in prison last year in a related case. He's appealing against that and has always denied wrongdoing.
0: Russians are voting in the first parliamentary election since President Putin launched his full-scale invasion of Ukraine. Only parties loyal to the Kremlin are allowed to stand. Steve Rosenberg is in Moscow.
3: Russia's political system is often referred to as managed democracy, where the Kremlin does the managing. And the Kremlin is likely to use this election to claim that, despite problems in the country, Russians are united behind their president and behind the war in Ukraine.
0: As polls opened, the mayor of Moscow said 350 Ukrainian drones had been shot down. The former governor of Damascus Central Prison has been sentenced by a court in the US to 60 years in prison for torture. Samir Usman al-Sek oversaw the notorious jail for 3 years under the regime of the former Syrian leader Bashar al-Assad. He was arrested in the US 2 years ago. Prosecutors said he ordered subordinates to inflict pain on prisoners to deter opposition to Assad's government. South Africa's president Cyril Ramaphosa has assembled a special team to help investigate a recent spate of murders. The bodies of 9 women have been found in the east of Johannesburg in the past 2 months. The killings have caused widespread fear and anxiety. World News from the BBC. The police in Mexico have arrested a man suspected of murdering a Spanish foreign exchange student in a case that sparked outrage in both countries. Claudia Tacorrente Aguilera was stabbed on Saturday in the city of Cuautla. Video footage showed a man fleeing the scene on foot after the attack, prompting a manhunt and student demonstrations against femicide. Eritrean opposition activists in exile are marking the 25th anniversary of a government crackdown that effectively marked the end of free press in the reclusive East African country. 11 politicians and at least 10 journalists were jailed without charge or trial. They've never been seen since. Unconfirmed reports say many have died in prison. Eritrea stands bottom of the 180 countries on the World Press Freedom Index. UK politicians will examine how British songs and artists are selected for the Eurovision Song Contest, following what's been described as a dismal record of achievement. In the past 15 years, the country has only once come higher than 15th place, Lizo Mazimba reports.
4: Despite producing some of the world's biggest music artists, the UK has rarely been able to recreate that success at Eurovision. In May, the UK came last, scoring just 1 point. The Cross-Party Digital Culture, Media and Sports Select Committee has said it'll be holding a hearing into the selection of the UK's Eurovision entry, where it's expected that individuals from the BBC will be called to give evidence. The act that represents the UK is selected by the BBC, sometimes with input from a record label or music management company.
0: The Swedish singer Zara Larsson's become the latest star to tell the Trump administration to stop using her music in its videos. The clip, published on the White House TikTok account, has since been removed, but it layered Larsson's hit Midnight Sun over video of immigration enforcement raids. BBC News.
5: News. I'm Sue Guzman. With no movement in the Iran conflict, President Trump is reportedly set to meet with Arab leaders next week.
6: According to a new interview that President Trump gave Axios, there's a plan for him to meet with some Gulf leaders in New York on the sidelines of the UN General Assembly. The talk would be about ending the Iran war.
5: Fox's Peter Ducey at the White House. It comes as the State Department has agreed to issue visas for key Iranian diplomats to attend the UN General Assembly. Man with a history of mental illness sentenced after spraying vinegar water on Democrat Congresswoman Ilhan Omar.
7: Anthony Kazmierczak is sentenced to 14 months in federal prison after pleading guilty to assaulting a U.S. officer when he approached Rep. Ilhan Omar during a speaking event in January, as he said that Omar was splitting Minnesota apart.
5: Fox's Jeff Manasso. America's listening to Fox News.
8: With a Wall Street Business Report, I'm Bob Agnew. Canadian Prime Minister Mark Carney embracing the prospect of his country becoming the European Union's first associate member. He says closer ties with the continent would ensure that no other country could try to control its economy. Federal Reserve Board Chairman Kevin Warr says the labor market remains resilient despite stubbornly high inflation.
9: One basic sign of strength is the state of America's labor markets. The jobless rate remains low at around 4.1%. And both job openings and weekly hours have been increasing.
8: Caitlin Clark's first signature Nike basketball shoe about to do some booming business.
10: I look down at my feet and I'm like, man, like I'm wearing my shoes. Like they're Nike. Like there's not many people that get a Nike signature shoe.
8: The Nike Caitlin 1 designed around Clark's fast-paced style. On Wall Street at the close, the Dow was up 316 points. And for the Wall Street Business Report, I'm Bob Agnew.
11: But it all began with a vision. That vision was of a world class. Today, each of you begins a new chapter as well. When your story goes from here, it will be defined by your vision, your perseverance, and your grit. Never, ever give up. There'll be times in your life you'll want to quit, you'll want to go home. You want to go home, perhaps, to that wonderful mother that's sitting back there watching you and say, Mom, I can't do it. I can't do it. Just never quit. Go back home and tell Mom, Dad, I can do it. I can do it. I will do it. You're going to be successful. I've seen so many brilliant people. They gave up in life. They were totally brilliant. They were top of their class. They were the best students. They were the best of everything. They gave up. I've seen others who really didn't have that talent or that ability, and they're among the most successful people today in the world because they never quit and they never gave up. So just remember that. Never stop fighting for what you believe in and for the people who care about you. Carry yourself with dignity and pride. Demand the best from yourself and be totally unafraid to challenge entrenched interests and failed power structures. The more people tell you it's not possible, that it can't be done, the more you should be absolutely determined to prove them wrong. Treat the word impossible as nothing more than motivation. Relish the opportunity to be an outsider. Embrace that label. Being an outsider is fine. Embrace the label. Because it's the outsiders who change the world and who make a real and lasting difference. The more that a broken system tells you that you're wrong, the more certain you should be that you must keep pushing ahead. You must keep pushing forward. And always have the courage to be yourself. Most importantly, you have to do what you love. You have to do what you love. I've seen so many people, they're forced through lots of reasons, sometimes including family, to go down a path that they don't want to go down, to go down a path that leads them to something that they don't love, that they don't enjoy. You have to do what you love. or you most likely won't be very successful at it. So do what you love.

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1: Errors in the Bible? This is Ken Ham, author of the classic book, The Lie, Evolution and Millions of Years. The Bible is a unique book because it's the only book that was written by both human authors and God himself. But does the Bible contain errors because it was written by humans? The writers in the Bible describe the scriptures as flawless, enduring forever, and God-breathed. And the Bible says that God knows the end from the beginning and cannot lie, so we wouldn't expect his word to have errors, and it doesn't. The Bible's been shown to be amazingly accurate about archaeology. It's accurate about science, and it's right when it talks about history. You can trust God's word from the very first verse.
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3: One of the handiest tools for home gardeners is also one of the most rarely seen around gardens. It's called a broad fork. Just imagine a pitchfork on steroids. The tines of this tool are much heavier and usually straight. And a broad fork, unlike a pitchfork, has two handles. How does it work and what does it do? Well, the purpose of a broad fork is to manually break up densely packed soil to improve aeration and drainage. The gardener steps up on the crossbar that drives the tines into the ground. The gardener then steps backward while pulling backwards on the handles, and this causes the tines to rise through the soil, leaving the soil layers intact and preserving topsoil structure. Go to YouTube and just search for broad fork.
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1: I was mowing the grass, and I accidentally spilled some gas in the grass in the shape of my name. And yeah. I'm such a clumsy kid. So it showed up in the grass like a month later. It said, Bob Smiley. And so my dad burst in the room, right? And my dad's this big, huge guy. My dad weighs 280 pounds, right? But he had this burlap suit that he loved to wear. It barely fit in. The jacket would barely fit over. Like if he exhaled, a button's popping off and killing someone in the room, right? So he's standing there. But when he got home, he put on flip-flops, okay? Everybody got a visual? He's standing there. This is what he says to me. Think what you would say back as a kid. He goes, why'd you do that to the grass? And don't lie to me. Do I look stupid?
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1: I'm Sue Guzman. With no movement in the Iran conflict, President Trump is reportedly set to meet with Arab leaders next week.
2: According to a new interview that President Trump gave Axios, there's a plan for him to meet with some Gulf leaders in New York on the sidelines of the UN General Assembly. The talk would be about ending the Iran war.
1: Fox's Peter Doocy at the White House. It comes as the State Department has agreed to issue visas for key Iranian diplomats to attend the UN General Assembly. Man with a history of mental illness sentenced after spraying vinegar water on Democrat Congresswoman Ilhan Omar.
3: Anthony Kaczmarczyk is sentenced to 14 months in federal prison after pleading guilty to assaulting a U.S. officer when he approached Rep. Ilhan Omar during a speaking event in January, as he said that Omar was splitting Minnesota apart.
1: Fox's Jeff Manasso. 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
4: The Wall Street Business Report, I'm Bill Alexander. President Donald Trump suggested that the European Union allowing Canada to become an associate member could be a hostile act and threatened to respond to the proposed move by imposing more tariffs on the bloc. Closer ties with the EU would ensure no country could control Canada's markets or undermine its sovereignty. A federal judge has ordered the Kennedy Center for the Performing Arts to provide 30 days' notice before making any major physical changes to the building, including demolishing it, as President Donald Trump has threatened. Trump said Wednesday that without his efforts to restore the aging building, it's going to close. Donald Trump has lost another bid to have his name on the building's exterior. The Labor Department reported Thursday that jobless claims slid to 196,000 and down from 206,000 the week before. The benchmark 30-year fixed-rate mortgage rate rose to 6.95% from 6.76% last week. For the Wall Street Business Report, I'm Bill Alexander in Washington.

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1: I'm Gary Duncan, the technical producer of the By the Way program. You may have heard the news that Paul Demeter has been called home to be with the Lord on November 30th, 2025. I had the pleasure of working with Paul for over 30 years. Paul was the same on the air as he was off the air. A soft-spoken, kind, loving person with a deep love for his family, friends, you the listeners, and of course, Jesus. He wanted to reach as many people as possible with the good news of Christ. The By the Way program will be ending after tomorrow's program. On tomorrow's program, we'll hear from Paul's son, John. He'll speak with us on that final program. And by the way, it's been an honor working behind the scenes to bring you this program.
2: One of the handiest tools for home gardeners is also one of the most rarely seen around gardens. It's called a broad fork. Just imagine a pitchfork on steroids. The tines of this tool are much heavier and usually straight. And a broad fork, unlike a pitchfork, has two handles. How does it work and what does it do? Well, the purpose of a broad fork is to manually break up densely packed soil to improve aeration and drainage. The gardener steps up on the crossbar that drives the tines into the ground. The gardener then steps backward while pulling backwards on the handles, and this causes the tines to rise through the soil, leaving the soil layers intact and preserving topsoil structure. Go to YouTube and just search for broad fork.
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1: Infomercials. Half-hour commercials. Do you know who's buying all that worthless junk? Me. I can't help it. If I watch an infomercial, I have to buy it. A salad smoker? Sure, why not? Sounds like a good idea to me. I don't know why I have to buy infomercial stuff. They say the craziest stuff on there. They say, this device is an amazing time saver. I'm watching a half-hour commercial for a cheese grater. I'm probably not worried about wasting time.
0: This is Tim DeTellis, president of New Missions, reminding you that it's just smart to make laughter a part of your everyday.

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1: News. I'm Dion Jalosi. ICE agent Christian Castro is due in federal court in St. Paul, Minnesota this morning, facing six counts of making materially false statements to the FBI.
2: Less than 24 hours after Christian Castro's bond was set during his Hennepin County District Court hearing on separate state charges. His conditional bail is set at $200,000. Castro is charged with shooting a Venezuelan man back in January and lying about the circumstances to investigators.
1: As Fox's Molly Line, the war with Iran keeps driving up gas prices, regular up to $4.46 per gallon. President Trump says it's a small price to pay.
3: You have a little higher, you have a higher gas. It's a very inexpensive price to pay for what we've done. Remember that it's a little more. It's even if it was, frankly, even if it was a lot more.
1: Diesel's a nickel higher today to a new record high at $6.44, according to AAA. 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
4: Wall Street Business Report, I'm Bill Alexander. President Donald Trump suggested that the European Union allowing Canada to become an associate member could be a hostile act and threatened to respond to the proposed move by imposing more tariffs on the bloc. Closer ties with the EU would ensure no country could control Canada's markets or undermine its sovereignty. A federal judge has ordered the Kennedy Center for the Performing Arts to provide 30 days' notice before making any major physical changes to the building, including demolishing it, as President Donald Trump has threatened. Trump said Wednesday that without his efforts to restore the aging building, it's going to close. Donald Trump has lost another bid to have his name on the building's exterior. The Labor Department reported Thursday that jobless claims slid to 196,000 and down from 206,000 the week before. The benchmark 30-year fixed-rate mortgage rate rose to 6.95% from 6.76% last week. For the Wall Street Business Report, I'm Bill Alexander in Washington.

0: constantly garners more comments because the original comment was so intriguing? I hear one every day. A comment so viable, so intriguing, that everyone is commenting on that original comment. It's the Focus on the Family commentary. A comment that resounds for families everywhere, garnering constant comments indeed.
1: Hispanic families account for nearly one-fifth of the United States population, yet this modest-sized community has had a significant influence on American culture. Hispanic Heritage Month, observed September 15th through October 15th, celebrates contributions of the Hispanic community to American society, most notably the importance of family. In President Ronald Reagan's 1988 speech affirming Hispanic Heritage Month, he quoted the Nobel Prize-winning Mexican poet Octavio Paz. Paz wrote, "In the mad rush of modern American life, some people have not learned the great lesson of family, home, church, and community. 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
4: Here's the snap. It's a blitz. Allen back to pass. Gets rid of it. Looking deep down the middle. Wide open is Josh Palmer, who's going to go for a 43-yard touchdown.
3: 97 Rock Bills Radio Network on the call. They defeated the Lions 41-31. Allen threw for 248 yards and three touchdowns. He also had two rushing touchdowns, and James Cook had 21 carries for 135 yards and a touchdown. Rams defensive tackle Aaron Donald was a full participant in practice on Thursday. The team is hopeful that he will play Monday night against the Giants. In baseball, the Astros topped the Royals 6-2 and the Rangers lost to the Red Sox 4-3. Houston now has a one-game lead over Texas for the division, and the White Sox held on 3-1 against the Tigers, moving back into first place with Cleveland.
5: Year in and year out, the women's tennis team has been one of the jewels for the Marshall Athletic Department with several big seasons and strong national rankings. Do you know the year the team won the most matches in team competition? The 2004 Marshall women's tennis team is the most decorated ever at Marshall, with a 22-5 record, the most wins in school history, and the team won both the regular season and tournament titles in the Mid-American Conference. With your Marshall Health Marshall Minute, I'm Steve Cotton.

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1: Now, I do tonight have some very, very exciting news. Exactly 3 months ago today, I finally got one of these on my ring finger right there. Thank you. Pretty soon, I'm going to get me a girl to go with it. And that is going to be so great. I'll have the whole package then, you know. Actually, very seriously, stand up there. That's my lovely wife, Kim, right there, everybody. It's great. You know, my little snookums. My little hamburger helper. Oh, I just had a little.
0: Get more laughs over at Darren Strubler.

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I love it when people come together and just sing praise to the Lord. 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He lifts us up when we praise Him. Amen? I like all the new songs, but I love the old songs too.

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1: The daughter of a Victorian Quaker family, Elizabeth Fry, was 18 when she heard a sermon on justice, a message that became a life-changing catalyst for thousands of women and children. Elizabeth began collecting clothes for the poor, visiting the sick, even having

0: Sunday school in her home to teach children to read.
1: Urged to visit London's Newgate Prison, she found hundreds of women and children in appalling conditions, resulting in her impassioned advocacy for prison reform. She became the first woman to give evidence at a House of Commons committee inquiry into British prisons.
0: Elizabeth Fry founded the Association for the Reformation of Female Prisoners in Newgate to introduce them to knowledge of the Holy Scriptures and to form in them habits of order, sobriety, and industry.
1: The Bible, life-changing in its impact.
0: Brought to you by Museum of the Bible.
2: Marshall University has had some highly decorated coaches in its history. Do you know which coach led their teams to the most wins? Cam Henderson's teams won 436 basketball, football, and baseball games at Marshall. That was the most in school history until Shonda Stanton arrived as the Herd softball coach. She passed Henderson's win total in 2014 and won 560 games in her 18 seasons at Marshall. With your Marshall Health Marshall Minute, I'm Steve Cotton.

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1: 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I want life GPS, that's what I want. 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
3: 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Wouldn't that be awesome? Just tell us what to do. Guys don't know.
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1: Hello, and welcome to another story of America's faith. I'm Richard Lee. Wernher von Braun, considered the father of the American space program, was an aerospace engineer who developed the rockets that launched the first satellite into space and later the Apollo spaceships, which sent mankind to the moon. Of his developments, he said this: "Science itself does not address the question of whether we should use the power at our disposal for good or for evil. The guidelines are furnished in the moral law of God. It is no longer enough that we pray that God may be on our side. 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
3: The Bills and the Lions kicked off week two of the NFL, and Josh Allen put on a show.
4: Here's the snap. It's a blitz. Allen back to pass, gets rid of it. Looking deep down the middle, wide open is Josh Palmer, who's going to go for a 43-yard touchdown.
3: 97 Rock Bills Radio Network on the call. They defeated the Lions 41-31. Allen threw for 248 yards and three touchdowns. He also had two rushing touchdowns, and James Cook had 21 carries for 135 yards and a touchdown. Rams defensive tackle Aaron Donald was a full participant in practice on Thursday. The team is hopeful that he will play Monday night against the Giants. In baseball, the Astros topped the Royals 6-2 and the Rangers lost to the Red Sox 4-3. Houston now has a one-game lead over Texas for the division, and the White Sox held on 3-1 against the Tigers, moving back into first place with Cleveland.
5: Ricky Henderson's 130 stolen bases in the 1982 season has stood as the modern-day Major League record for some 40 years now. But the Marshall softball record for most steals in a season is not nearly that old. Do you know who holds the mark? In the 2017 season, Marshall's Alicia D'Orazio stole 56 bases. That not only set the Marshall record, she led the entire nation in steals that year. With your Marshall Health Marshall Minute, I'm Steve Cotton.

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1: I was more like the class manipulator. You know, it's like I would get other people to laugh at something I'd say and get them in trouble. The best thing to do would be like at lunchtime. Well, you know, there's that beautiful, beautiful moment when, you know, you kind of got the joke kind of halfway in progress and you just see out of the corner of your eye somebody just sipping that little glass of milk. Right? And you can just read in their body that, you know, it's not quite to the point of no return. But it's past the point where it could come out of their mouth. Yes, there's only one place left. You deliver that punchline, jet streams out the nose. I said, this is my job right here. All right.
0: We hope you've enjoyed this Family Comedy Minute. 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

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I believe that somewhere in the darkest night, a candle glows.

0: History was made on today's date. Stay tuned for an American Minute with Bill Federer.
1: A member of the Continental Congress, he led military expeditions during the Revolutionary War, paying for them out of his own pocket. He built ships with which to raid the British, signed the Constitution, and was the first president pro tem of the Senate. His name was John Langdon, and he died this day, September 18, 1819. As governor of New Hampshire, John Langdon proclaimed, "It becomes our duty not only to acknowledge in general with the rest of mankind our dependence on the supreme ruler of the universe, but as a people peculiarly favored to testify our gratitude to the author of all mercies."
0: This has been an American Minute with Bill Federer. For a free transcript, call American Minute at 1-888-USA-WORD.
2: Ricky Henderson's 130 stolen bases in the 1982 season has stood as the modern-day Major League record for some 40 years now. But the Marshall softball record for most steals in a season is not nearly that old. Do you know who holds the mark? In the 2017 season, Marshall's Alicia D'Orazio stole 56 bases. That not only set the Marshall record, she led the entire nation in steals that year. With your Marshall Health Marshall Minute, I'm Steve Cotton.

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1: Next day, my wife wakes me up. 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I'm like, what for? Well, we have to get the thank you card. Like, for what? Well, for last night. What are you talking about? We brought a cake. The cake is the thank you card. Hey, dinner was great. Here's a cake. I'll see you around. The relationship doesn't go into the next day. You could save a guy's life. You're not getting the thank you card. You know what guys do? We buy each other coffee. We think we're heroes. 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It's on me. I got it.
0: Get more laughs at Darren's.

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1: The Federal Reserve's preferred inflation gauge accelerated in April, focusing attention on the central bank's ongoing struggle to bring price increases back to its 2% target, dimming hopes for a near-term interest rate cut. The Personal Consumption Expenditures Price Index rose 0.4% in April. The average rate on the 30-year fixed-rate mortgage climbed to 6.53% last week. That's the highest level in 9 months. Rising inflation concerns and elevated Treasury yields continued to pressure borrowing costs. Joy Furniture is recalling about 10,400 Talon and Royce sofas, love seats, and recliners after dozens of overheating incidents involving the power recliner switch. The power switch can malfunction and overheat, creating a fire hazard. The furniture was mostly sold in the Northeast. I'm Mark Huffman. 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
2: Attitude is everything. I'm Mitch Anthony with today's Daily Dose. Too often, we wish for what we ought to work for. Look at the billions of dollars pumped every year into lotteries. What would $1 billion in wish money do if it were put to work? Many people have realized that in this world, you don't often get what you think you deserve. You get what you go out and get. Wishing for something to happen is no replacement for having the courage to make something happen. The beginning to every success story is a wish, but the rest of the chapters are about toil, commitment, dedication, and perseverance. Clementine Paddleford gave great advice to her daughter when she said, "Never grow a wishbone, daughter, where a backbone ought to be. Simply put, we need both. A wishbone and a backbone. The backbone works to see what the wishbone only hopes to see. No great dreams are ever realized exclusive of some nightmarish incidents. Those who survive are those who, when the wishbone is broken, have the backbone to persevere." Mitch Anthony reminding you once again that life is whatever you make it.

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1: Lavalette,
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1: Westmoreland,
0: Crum,
1: Chapman,
0: Cerrito,
1: Canova,
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0: Wayne.
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3: 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Actor Wesley Snipes celebrates a birthday, and on this day in 1769, hail fell 12 inches deep in Scituate, Massachusetts. If you should lose power on a hot summer day, do you know how long your chilled food will keep? 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A full freezer can keep the temperature for up to 48 hours. 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And if the electricity doesn't return after several hours, go ahead and eat the ice cream. It won't bring the power back, but it'll be a nice consolation. And that is the Old Farmer's Almanac Radio Report. 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

0: Welcome to Lighten Up, brought to you by Compassion International, releasing children from poverty in Jesus' name. Lighten Up is a moment to brighten your day and encourage your walk with Jesus. I'm Dr. Wes Stafford on behalf of Compassion, inviting you to join my friend Ken Davis with a message for all you kids out there.
1: A Sunday school teacher was discussing the Ten Commandments with her 5 and 6-year-olds. After explaining the commandment to honor thy father and mother, she asked, "Is there a commandment that teaches us how to treat our brothers and sisters?" Without missing a beat, a little boy in the back answered, "Thou shalt not kill." Sibling rivalry is one of the most exasperating problems a parent faces. My two beautiful girls would turn into hissing cats whenever we got into a car. One day I decided to take the advice of a famous man who had written a best-selling book on parenting. After growing tired of watching them claw at each other in the back seat, I pulled that car over and told them that they had to get out until they made peace with one another. Now, don't write me a nasty letter. They were safe. It was a remote road, and there was no traffic. As I waited for them to work out a peace agreement, I glanced at the rearview mirror just in time to see them collapse to the ground in a dusty heap of flying fists and kicking legs. I could hear them yelling, "It's your fault. No, it's your fault. No, it's not." Kids, listen. Honor your father and mother by not fighting. Here's why. So your days may be long on the earth. In other words, lighten up and live.
0: You've been listening to Lighten Up, brought to you by Compassion International. I'm Dr. Wes Stafford, encouraging you to make a difference in the life of a child by going to compassion.com. On behalf of children everywhere, lighten up and live.

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1: News. I'm Gianna Gelosi. President Trump expected to withhold new tariffs on China until after a meeting with President Xi.
2: According to Politico, President Trump plans to roll out the red carpet for Xi with a rare greeting at Andrews Air Force Base. An administration official called it a big deal to the Chinese, who want Xi to be seen as an equal with President Trump.
1: Fox's Jackie Heinrich. The Pentagon is releasing more files related to so-called unexplained aerial phenomena.
3: Six objects flying in formation, destination unknown. Then there's this. There's a newly declassified copy of an expense report, a line-by-line expense report, going through the $22 million that the DIA spent to investigate repeated years-long claims over something called Skinwalker Ranch, claims of things in the sky.
1: Fox's Peter Ducey. Merrick's listening to Fox News.
4: With the Wall Street Business Report, I'm Rich Thomason. Legendary investor Warren Buffett is stepping down as chairman of Berkshire Hathaway after serving in the role for more than 50 years. The 96-year-old Buffett assumes the role of chairman emeritus, writing in a statement that Father Time always wins. His son Howard will serve as Berkshire Hathaway's new chairman. Howard Buffett has been a board member since 1993. Fueling the debate over AI, Anthropic has announced that its AI model, Claude, is taking a major role in building its successor. Claude is handling 26% of the R&D work. Japan's central bank has raised the benchmark interest rate a quarter point to 1.25%, a 31-year high. Gas prices continue to climb. Today's AAA national average for a gallon of regular, $4.46. That's up several cents from yesterday. For the Wall Street Business Report, I'm Rich Thomason.

John 3:7, Christ told Nicodemus, "You must be born again." Regeneration is a subject which lies at the very basis of salvation, and we must be very diligent to take heed that we really are born again. For there are many who fancy they are, who are not. Be assured that the name of a Christian is not the nature of a Christian, and that being born in a Christian land or a Christian home and being recognized as professing the Christian religion is of no avail whatsoever, unless there be something added to it, of being born again by the power of the Holy Spirit. To be born again is a matter so mysterious that human words cannot describe. The wind bloweth where it listeth, and we hear the sound thereof, but canst not tell whence it cometh or where it goeth. So is every one that is born of the Spirit. Nevertheless, it is a change that can be known and felt. Known by works of holiness and felt by a gracious experience. This great work is supernatural. It's not an operation which a man can perform for himself. A new principle is infused which works in the heart, renews the soul, and affects the entire man. It's not a change of my name, but a renewal of my nature, so that I am not the man I used to be, but a new man in Christ Jesus. To wash and dress a corpse is a far different thing from making it alive. Man can do the one, only God can do the other. If you have then been born again, your acknowledgement will be, "O Lord Jesus, the everlasting Father, thou art my spiritual parent. Unless thy spirit hath breathed into me the breath of a new, holy, and spiritual life, I'd been to this day dead in my trespasses and sins. My heavenly life is wholly derived from thee. To thee I ascribe it. Thank God my life is hid with Christ in God. It's no longer I who live, but Christ who liveth in me. May the Lord enable us to be well assured of this vital point. For to be unregenerated is to be unsaved, unpardoned, without God.

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1: Lavalette,
0: Webbville,
1: Westmoreland,
0: Crum,
1: Chapman,
0: Cerrito,
1: Canova,
0: Lowmansville,
1: Blaine,
0: Wayne.
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3: 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National Rehabilitation Awareness Week begins tomorrow. 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
1: Remember when your dad got angry, you didn't laugh because that made him really more ticked off, right? You didn't laugh. He'd start yelling and you'd try to keep a straight face and just think sad thoughts. Dead kitty cat, dead kitty cat, dead kitty cat. But men don't laugh. I've got men here this morning go, we don't laugh, I am Mount Rushmore head, don't laugh. 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Men laugh one time really hard 6 months over something stupid. 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Yeah. I laughed. That was it. Let's go. I've had single guys say, we don't laugh because chicks won't dig us. I got news for you. They don't dig you anyways. Go ahead and laugh.
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God's children were slaves in Egypt land, so God took Moses by the hand, said, Moses, tell old Pharaoh to set him free. But old Moses wanted a way to get out, cause in his mind he's beginning to doubt, said, Lord, old Pharaoh ain't gonna listen to me. Well, the Lord said, son, throw down that rod. Moses did, and he cried to God, cause it turned to a snake as evil and wicked as sin.

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Well, it started out with a tide by day and a fire by night to lead the way, till old Pharaoh suddenly decided to change his mind. 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

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Well, the Lord said, Moses, trust in God. All you gotta do is raise up that rod, and over those mighty waters stretch forth your hand. Moses followed the Lord.

0: Here on this date update for September 18th, President George Washington laid the cornerstone for the U.S. Capitol today in 1793. But about 200 years later, a search by the architect of the Capitol failed to definitively locate it. The National Security Act of 1947 took effect on this date. It created what we know today as the Department of Defense, as well as the CIA. And today in 1964... The Addams Family premiered on ABC TV. Born on this date, controversial cyclist Lance Armstrong and actors Frankie Avalon, Eddie Rochester Anderson, and
1: I want to be alone.
0: Greta Garbo. I'm Mitch Davis, and that's your On This Date update.
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3: The Bills and the Lions kicked off week two of the NFL, and Josh Allen put on a show.
4: Here's the snap. It's a blitz. Allen back to pass, gets rid of it. Looking deep down the middle, wide open is Josh Palmer, who's going to go for a 43-yard touchdown.
3: 97 Rock Bills Radio Network on the call. They defeated the Lions 41-31. Allen threw for 248 yards and three touchdowns. He also had two rushing touchdowns, and James Cook had 21 carries for 135 yards and a touchdown. Rams defensive tackle Aaron Donald was a full participant in practice on Thursday. The team is hopeful that he will play Monday night against the Giants. In baseball, the Astros topped the Royals 6-2 and the Rangers lost to the Red Sox 4-3. Houston now has a one-game lead over Texas for the division. And the White Sox held on 3-1 against the Tigers, moving back into first place with Cleveland.

0: 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Now let's enjoy the gift of laughter with Bob Smiley.
1: That's my son right over there. He is amazing. He's sent straight from heaven, probably because they needed some peace and quiet up there. My son is amazing, and I'm having trouble now because discipline is such a big deal for me, because I don't know how to discipline my son, because it's a big thing. Do you spank him? Do you put him in timeout? Do you hope he just determines the, you know, right from wrong by watching Fox News? You know, what do you do? And it's crazy, because growing up, I knew discipline. I studied discipline. I studied at the feet of the master, right? My dad, man, he knew spankings. If spankings were hit songs, my dad would have been Michael Jackson. He was the king of pop, if you know what I mean, right?
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1: Hello, I'm Jerry Stewart, and this is One Moment in America. When I was a boy growing up in Texas, one of my dad's favorite questions was, "Son, if you call a dog's tail a leg, how many legs does he have?" The answer? Listen to this story. When I was a young boy and I came to my dad with something someone had told me, often he would ask me the question, "Son, if you call a dog's tail a leg, how many legs would he have?" Five, right? No. Calling a tail a leg doesn't make it a leg. My point? 2 points. First, don't be so quick to believe something just because someone says it's so. Check it out for yourself. Second, be sure before you say something as fact that it is fact. There's way too much half-truths and downright lies flying around our country today. Please don't add to that list. Instead, be a truth-teller. I'm Jerry Stewart, and that was One Moment in America.

Michelle Pulino. Jason Aldean has announced his new studio album, Songs About Us, and dropped three new tracks as a surprise for fans. The 20-track project includes Help You Remember, a deeply personal song Aldean co-wrote about watching loved ones struggle with dementia. Other highlights include a new version of David Lee Murphy's Dust on the Bottle, with Murphy himself, the title track, Songs About Us, featuring Luke Bryan and a duet with his wife, Brittany, titled Easier Gone. Songs About Us arrived April 24th. Letter to my mama. Vince Gill will take center stage at the upcoming 59th annual CMA Awards when he's honored with the 2025 CMA Willie Nelson Lifetime Achievement Award. The Country Music Association announced that he will be honored during Country Music Biggest Night with a special tribute performance. That's Fox Country on Fox News.

0: Tiger Minute. Central New York State is becoming a land where horse and buggy share the road with the motorcycle. Not all members of this Amish community dig two wheels, except for a certain select group of individuals within the tightly knit community. Today on American Biker Minute, Jeff Ryan for American Biker Minute. The Amish are ultra-conservative, shunning any tool powered by electricity or internal combustion, pretty much excluding our favorite pastime. When tooling around the roads of Central New York State and you meet Mom and Pop Amish headed to town atop a buggy pulled by a single horse, don't expect a wave or a smile. With a few Amish teenagers, expect broad smiles, even a wave. The biker has to show respect for those who talk the talk, walk the walk. American Biker Minute, your passport to the open road on two wheels.
1: Let's do it.

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2: A short time ago, the Minnesota Vikings ruled out quarterback Kyler Murray for Sunday's game at Chicago due to a concussion. Carson Wentz will start with J.J. McCarthy serving as the backup. The Atlanta Falcons ruled out quarterback Michael Penix Jr. for Sunday's game against Carolina due to a knee injury. Cooper Rush will start for the second straight week with Jack Strand serving as the backup. Tua Tagovailoa listed as doubtful with an oblique injury. Cincinnati Bengals quarterback Joe Burrow, who's been dealing with a back injury, was a full participant at practice today and will start on Sunday at Houston. Las Vegas Raiders head coach Clint Kubiak just told reporters that tight end Brock Bowers is doubtful for Sunday's road game against the Chargers. Bowers underwent knee surgery 9 days ago. NBA Utah Jazz guard Keontae George has agreed to a 5-year, $157 million extension.
3: A 20-win season has long been the benchmark for a stellar pitcher in Major League Baseball. It's different in softball, where the pitchers can throw more often. Do you know the Marshall single-season record for the most softball wins? Andy Williamson set a Marshall softball record with 33 pitching victories in the herd's 2013 NCAA tournament season, a mark tied by Jordan Dixon in 2015. With your Marshall Health Marshall Minute, I'm Steve Cotton.

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1: Really happened. West Cobb, where I live, we moved in Saturdays, cleaning days, threw on one of my college sweatshirts, just Yale, blue with white letters Yale on it. Cruise down to the social mecca of West Cobb, which is Walmart, on a Saturday. Walking down this aisle, packed full of people. This guy in overalls is standing right on the aisle, so I can't get by. And I'm like, excuse me. And he's standing there, overalls. No shirt, just overalls. And I'm like, excuse me. And he goes, what are you, stupid? I'm sorry? He goes, are you stupid? I don't understand. He points at my shirt, and he goes, that ain't how you spell, y'all.
0: Get more laughs in our free app for iPhone and Droid over at DarrenStreblo.com.

Some concert history today on the Pure American Country Radio Minute. Welcome, I'm Bill Cody. So 70 years ago today, it was August 6, 1955, a major milestone took place as country music made its way west. The first all-star country concert in Los Angeles. The lineup? Hank Snow, Lefty Frizzell, Eddie Dean, and the Collins Kids. And the venue? The Hollywood Bowl. It was a statement. You see, country music wasn't just for the South anymore. The music was spreading. California was listening. And it was a real turning point that helped launch Bakersfield, that Bakersfield sound we know so well, and expand country's national footprint. On this date, country stepped into the spotlight in the City of Angels. I'm Bill Cody, and that's today's Pure American Country Radio Minute.

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1: I'm John Saucier, Vice President J.D. Vance, rallying voters in Iowa ahead of November's elections. The Vice President speaking in support of Zach Lane, the Republican candidate for governor in Iowa.
2: Your family for generations did not build up this land, till this land, put their sweat and blood into this land so that it could be bought and sold by somebody who never set foot on it. So elect Zach Lane to protect Iowa farmland.
1: Lane is in a closely watched race against Democratic former state auditor Rob Sand. Pennsylvania officials dealing with a measles outbreak. Centers for Medicare and Medicaid Services Administrator Dr. Mehmet Oz on Fox Business says details surrounding reported deaths were not being reported.

0: of the CDC.
1: The other cases that have been reported by Pennsylvania have not been shared with the CDC, at least in details that I'm aware of. And that information transfer is really important.
0: Pennsylvania officials identifying at least 700 measles cases. 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
2: This is House Call for Health. December is National Impaired Driving Prevention Month. The National Safety Council says impairment begins with the first drink, and you should have a plan before you take that first drink. What kind of plans? Well, a designated driver, a taxi or rideshare, or an overnight stay at a friend's home. Any of those options could save a life. The council says even having just a single drink can cause a decline in visual function, mental judgment, and more skills, which all result in driver impairment. The U.S. saw reductions in alcohol-involved crashes in the 80s because the legal driving limit was lowered to 0.08 blood alcohol concentration. The minimum legal drinking age was also increased to 21, and there were more campaigns about the dangers of drinking and driving. But even today, about a third of all traffic fatalities in the U.S. have alcohol blood level. Lisa Brady, Fox News.
3: This is Larry King dropping in, brought to you by TrueCar. There's a lot of talk about ADD these days, attention deficit disorder. Some people say kids need to be more focused. Others say that it's good to be able to multitask. This debate reminds me of two stories. First, about the wonderful actor Theodore Bacall. He played Captain Van Trapp in the original Sound of Music on Broadway. He sang that great song, Edelweiss. You know how it goes, Edelweiss. Anyway, in the second year, during a Saturday matinee, in the middle of singing Edelweiss, he's thinking, did I leave a note for the delivery man? You know what he did? He had the understudy go on the next day and he quit. He said, when you start straying off, it's over. Then you got Count Basie. He's playing with the orchestra. Frank Sinatra, opening night, the Fontainebleau. Frank walks downstage toward Basie at the piano. Frank sees there's sheet music on the piano and thinks something's wrong. Basie never uses sheet music. Sinatra singing, come fly with me. Let's fly away. He stops towards the piano. He takes a look at the sheets. Not sheets. It's the racing form. Count Basie's doping out the third at Hialeah.
4: 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You know, this show has been around for over 10 years, and we do it as a service to the trucking industry. But we do it, I'm including myself especially, but Tim and Alicia, we do it because we have fun. We're here for a good time, and obviously a long time. Here's Terry Clark.

0: day.
1: Terry Clark, we're here for a good time on Trucker Radio. You know, I, for some reason or other, and maybe it's because Alicia chose a lot of the music this week, we seem to have a lot of female artists this week. Not that there's anything wrong with that.
0: Yeah. Why'd you have to throw me in there?
1: Well, just
0: there's nothing wrong with
1: just
0: that.
1: Just in case somebody complains, then I can point, say it was you.
0: Bite me.
2: There.
1: There we go. Okay. Talk about attitude, huh?
0: One finger short of a peace sign.
2: Yeah. There you go.
1: All right. I want to play another one here. And this is unique.
2: It's really clever and it's fun to listen to.
1: It's all part of the 50th annual CMA Awards.
2: Yep.
1: Okay, there's a lot of people in this, and we don't have time to repeat all the names of the people who are in this song, but there's, how many did you say?
0: There's 30 artists.
1: 30.
0: Three songs mixed up together.
1: Yeah.
0: And all 30 artists are previous award winners of the CMAs.
1: Here it is, Forever Country on Trucker Radio.

0: I love that. That's Forever Country on Trucker Radio. And that song went from nowhere to number one.
1: Number one.
0: In just a blinding flash. And for good reason, too.
1: Oh, yeah.
0: Bye.
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4: Jeff Ryan for American Biker Minute. The expression, they don't make them like they used to, is usually meant to infer that machines of today are of inferior quality when compared to the stuff made in old school fashion. The older the bike, the harder it is to control, the less power it has, and the more prone to breaks and cracks it is. The bikes of 40 years ago had to be built up heavy, so flexy frames wouldn't crack. Motorcycle engines fell far short of horsepower and torque potential. Wheels and tires on the old bikes were heavy compared to the lightweight alloy rims and composite rubber tires of today. Obviously, though, there's a lot to love about motorcycles made back in the day, just as there is a lot of cussing about keeping them in good running condition. In other words, they don't make them like they used to. American Biker Minute, your passport to the open road on two wheels.
5: No, Netflix is not adding an After Dark category, but so many people have been duped by the viral hoax that Netflix had to republish its policies about streaming adult content. It's just more proof that some folks will believe anything, like the rumor this week that Spotify is introducing a new feature that'll play music based on your financial situation. Would you let AI pick your baby's name? A lot of parents have been asking chatbots for help with one name that keeps popping up, and now Alara has suddenly become the baby name of the year, except AI didn't invent it. It found it on Reddit, where it's been talked about for years. Okay, so what were some of the worst new gadgets at this week's Consumer Electronics Show? There was a lollipop that plays music through your teeth when you bite down on it, or the internet-connected treadmill with a built-in AI coach that could yell at you to go faster, but also collects all your biometric data. But it was Samsung's new talking AI fridge that had most people scratching their heads. That's what's trending. I'm Christian Chase.

0: Estella's and a song about gravy. I have some left over after Thanksgiving. You want some? I'll put it in the mail. Hello, I'm Stan Campbell.
1: I'm Tim Dennis.
2: And I'm Alicia Vera.
0: In the next 2 hours, stuff you've never heard anywhere else on the radio.
1: And probably never will again.
0: The best bold country.
1: News updates.
2: The top healthy fleets and a highway hero.
0: We'll talk to movers and shakers.
2: I'm shaking already.
0: Really?
2: Yeah, did someone turn on the AC in here? Or on deep freeze?
0: Okay,
2: Come on.
0: We're going to warm you up. Everybody, stand up. Let's work out. We're going to move.

0: She's in the South and she's got the moves. It's Luke Bryan and Move on Trucker Radio. Hello, I'm Stan Campbell.
1: And I'm Tim Dennis.
2: And I'm Alicia Vieira.
0: What a great show it's going to be this week with people like Miranda Lambert, the big hit song Forever Country, Little Big Town, Dirk Bentley. And I'm going to talk to a guy about highway heroes and how you can help us find a highway hero. Tim Dennis has headline news, and we're not sure yet if it's going to be James Menzies or Derek Cloutier reporting from Truck News Magazine. Oh, and one other thing. Probably the most popular singer in the world right now is Adele. I'm a big Adele fan. No, we're not playing Adele, but my showcase song, formerly my left field song, will be from Adele's favorite singer.
3: When it comes to news, we're first in country. Country News Now. Tim McGraw answers the question, who's the worst singer in his family?
4: I'm the worst singer in the family. All of my girls can sing, and sure, Faith is one of the greatest singers in the world. So I'm the low man on the totem pole. So I think they'd rather sing with their mom than they would me. I always say singing with Faith's like a NASCAR trying to keep up with a Formula One race car because she's so damn good.
3: I'm Lisa Manning for Country News Now.

0: I'm Ashley Dvorkin with a Fox Celebrity Profile with Jesse Eisenberg and Dominic Sessa of the magic-filled third installment in the Now You See Me franchise, Now You See Me, Now You Don't. Jesse, I'll start with you. What is the comfort level you have with this character just compared to any other roles that you just love to revisit him?
1: Yeah, I mean, it's not just that this is like the third movie that I feel comfortable with it. Like, from the first week of filming the first Now You See Me, I felt immediately, like, really happy playing this part.
0: What would your magician stage name be? If you could just come up with it. For you, not your character.
2: Probably, like, Sensational Sessa or something. Like
3: oh, of course.
0: Nice.
2: Yeah. Alliteration is kind of key.
0: And yes.
4: The eyes in the back of my head.
2: Eyes in back of my head.
4: Yes.
0: Those are great, though. I also want to talk movie magic. So what was the first movie you saw where you thought, how did they do that? That is movie magic.
1: Quick Change, Bill Murray was in it.
2: Probably like the first Gladiator movie.
0: Ashley Dvorkin, Fox News.
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5: 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Now the Batman director Matt Reeves coming to bat for Paul on X, calling him an incredible actor and an incredible person.
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5: And if you've got $100,000 lying around, well, we've got a story for you. 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Tolkien, the legendary author of the Lord of the Rings books, the very desk where much of those works were conceived. For CBS Entertainment, I'm Matt Wolf.
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9: Year in and year out, the women's tennis team has been one of the jewels for the Marshall Athletic Department with several big seasons and strong national rankings. Do you know the year the team won the most matches in team competition? The 2004 Marshall women's tennis team is the most decorated ever at Marshall with a 22-5 record, the most wins in school history, and the team won both the regular season and tournament titles in the Mid-American Conference. With your Marshall Health Marshall Minute, I'm Steve Cotton.

Well, the supermarket tabloids are busy these days talking about Miranda Lambert and Blake Shelton, how supposedly they still have a thing going on. They're calling it a love triangle. I don't know. I was never very good at geometry. Here's Miranda now on Trucker Radio.

0: fall into me. I remember there were days when I used to fall into people.
1: That was for a different reason.
0: I don't do that anymore. Hey, how about those Blue Jays?
2: Yeah!
0: Trace Adkins and Swine.

0: 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Yes, that's Swang if you're in the South, and if you're in Toronto, it's Swang Blue Jays. I'm not a huge baseball fan, but I'm getting interested now. And no, I knew the song was not about baseball. I guess you would call it a metaphor. Coming up next, Keith Urban, his newest, and from Truck West magazine, Derek Cluche reporting.
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2: When it comes to news, we're first in country. Country News Now. Dylan Scott's new album is out now, and he says his kiddos influence how he writes these days.
3: They're going around the house going, raise hell on the weekends. And I'm just like, golly, am I bad dad, you know? Because we just don't use that language in the house. And so we can't sit here and sing the wheels on the bus go round and round. You know, we still have to put out what we got to put out. But I am careful about it to an extent.
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0: Brent Kissel and Carolyn Don Johnson, and I Didn't Fall in Love with Your Hair. What a touching song. We have Derry Cloutier with us now from Truck West magazine. Yeah. Hey, so what's been going on in the West? And I guess you've been traveling away from the West. You've been going to, well, Las Vegas is West. So you were down there at the big convention.
1: It's the first time I'd actually gone to Las Vegas and actually had to work. And and I have to say, Las Vegas is not the best place to go for work. Because every morning I would walk to work and I would see people laying by the beach and laying by the pool out by the casinos and stuff. And I was very jealous. But yeah, so I was there for the ATA conference, which was great.
0: So you were impressed.
1: How can you really complain about any of the new trucks that are coming out nowadays? Oh, yeah. They're, you know, I know none of the companies probably want to hear this, but a lot of them are coming out with a lot of the same types of technologies that they're offering on their trucks. And that's not necessarily a bad thing. You have to offer what your customers want. That's what customers want in trucks. They want them to be more fuel efficient so that they can save some money, and aerodynamics and comfort for the driver. And they all have their own little different ways of doing it, but essentially they're all trying to reach the same goal, and they're doing a great job at it.
0: We always like to stay in touch with the West and what people are thinking these days.
1: Give me a call anytime, and you can always pick up the magazine because I do my best to get everything in there.
0: Derek, thank you very much for checking in with us.
1: No problem. Take care, Stan.

0: tough guy. Brad Paisley crushing it on Trucker Radio. Now, coming up next, we have a song, I guess you'd call it a classic, that everybody knows. No matter what kind of music you love, you'll know this song. And it's very country, but everybody knows it.
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2: In the new movie Shaun the Sheep, The Beast of Mossy Bottom, the claymation maestros behind Wallace and Gromit and Chicken Run are back with a Halloween-themed sheep thriller. Okay, maybe calling it a thriller is a bit strong, but The Beast of Mossy Bottom definitely winks at scarier adult fare, from Psycho to Frankenstein. Shaun and his friends are trying to get their pumpkin patch to grow, and thanks to some topsy-turvy plot twists, their plan results in a farmer getting his hands on a hair growth tonic. He's soon so hairy, his friends think he's a monster. The Beast of Mossy Bottom is fairly tame. Still, some moments might be genuinely creepy for sensitive viewers. A same-gender couple turns up at one point, and finally we've got some gross-out bathroom humor, too. So we're giving Shaun the Sheep, The Beast of Mossy Bottom, a 3 out of 5 for family friendliness. Read the full review at PluggedIn.com/radio. I'm Adam Holtz with the Plugged In Movie Review by Focus on the Family.

0: Celebrity Profile with Sarah Snook, who leads Peacock's All Her Fault, about a mother searching for her missing son and the mysterious circumstances which unfold from there. Snook spoke about how being a mom added to her perspective on the role.
1: Yeah, I was only able to draw on that for my own experiences, or my, I never lost her at all, but the imagination to the world building of that, what it would be like to have the worst thing happen.
0: Previously starring as Shiv Roy on Succession, she shared what she was looking for in projects following the hit series.
1: I've been really kind of conscious about putting Succession in a different box. Like, it's not the thing that can ever be.
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3: CBS Entertainment, Quentin Tarantino not making friends after going after Paul Dano.
4: I'm giving you a chance.
3: Creepy stuff there as the Riddler and the Batman. This week, Quentin called Paul weak sauce on a podcast. Now the Batman director Matt Reeves coming to bat for Paul on X, calling him an incredible actor and an incredible person.
5: It's like in the great stories, Mr. Frugal.
3: And if you've got $100,000 lying around, well, we've got a story for you. That's the expected cost at a British auction for the writing desk of J.R.R. Tolkien, the legendary author of the Lord of the Rings books, the very desk where much of those works were conceived. For CBS Entertainment, I'm Matt Wolf.
6: I'm John Saucier. Vice President J.D. Vance rallying voters in Iowa ahead of November's elections. The vice president speaking in support of Zach Lane, the Republican candidate for governor in Iowa.
7: Your family for generations did not build up this land, till this land, put their sweat and blood into this land so that it could be bought and sold by somebody who never set foot on it. So elect Zach Lane to protect Iowa farmland.
6: Lane is in a closely watched race against Democratic former state auditor Rob Sand. Pennsylvania officials dealing with a measles outbreak. Centers for Medicare and Medicaid Services Administrator Dr. Mehmet Oz on Fox Business says details surrounding reported deaths are not being reported by the CDC.
8: The other cases that have been reported by Pennsylvania have not been shared with the CDC, at least in details that I'm aware of. And that information transfer is really important.
6: Pennsylvania officials identifying at least 700 measles cases. America's listening to Fox News.
9: The Federal Reserve's preferred inflation gauge accelerated in April, focusing attention on the central bank's ongoing struggle to bring price increases back to its 2% target, dimming hopes for a near-term interest rate cut. The Personal Consumption Expenditures Price Index rose 0.4% in April. The average rate on the 30-year fixed-rate mortgage climbed to 6.53% last week. That's the highest level in 9 months. Rising inflation concerns and elevated Treasury yields continued to pressure borrowing costs. Joy Furniture.

0: is recalling about 10,400 Talon and Royce sofas, love seats, and recliners after dozens of overheating incidents involving the power recliner switch. The power switch can malfunction and overheat, creating a fire hazard. The furniture was mostly sold in the Northeast. I'm Mark Huffman. 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
1: No matter how old or young you are, no matter where you came from, there's no one in the Western world that does not recognize this.

went down to Georgia. He was looking for a soul to steal. He was in a bind because he was way behind and he was willing to make a deal. When he came across this young man sawing on a fiddle and playing it hot, and the devil jumped up on a hickory stump and said, "Boy, let me tell you what. I guess you didn't know it, but I'm a fiddle player too. And if you'd care to take a dare, I'll make a bet with you. Now you play pretty good fiddle, boy, but give the devil his due. I bet a fiddle of gold against your soul, 'cause I think I'm better than you."

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Johnny said, "Devil, just come on back if you ever want to try again. I done told you once, you son of a bitch, I'm the

0: The Zach Brown on Trucker Radio, and loving you is easy. Trying to walk thousands of steps every day is not quite as easy, and we thought that we would do really well in the Healthy Flea Challenge. Apparently, we didn't do so good. We have Andrea Morley from Healthy Fleet on the line. Hello, Andrea.
1: Hello.
0: How's it going?
1: Good. How are all you guys?
0: Hi, we're doing good. You know, I saw our numbers and I'm really disappointed. We thought we were doing great.
1: Out of the 3 months, I think you guys ended up finishing 52nd out of 80 teams.
0: Well, at least we weren't in the bottom.
1: And you know what? You're somewhere in the middle. That's not bad because, like I've said to everyone before, even though you're trying your best and you're trying really hard, sometimes other people are, you know what, just doing better than that because they have different goals and they have different schedules. So as long as you guys are doing more steps than you normally would, you're succeeding, in my opinion.
0: Yeah.
2: And that's how I look at it.
0: Thank you for that. I needed that. I was getting depressed.
1: Oh, man.
0: Well, thank you for this. And so the next challenge starts up when?
1: We haven't fully set a date for it yet, but okay. There will be something starting up somewhere in the new year.
0: Okay. Andrea, thank you very much.
1: All right. You two have a great day, and I look forward to talking to you.
0: I think the next time I'm going to tie my Fitbit to the wheel of my car. Here's Dallas Smith on Trucker Radio and Autograph.

0: Dallas Smith. 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Next, in the second hour of the Trucker Radio Show, the biggest, fastest-moving hit song to hit the charts in a long, long time. Also, we have Little Big Town, Dierks Bentley, and we're going to talk to somebody from Goodyear about highway heroes. They're out there, and we could use your help finding them. Oh, did I mention that Tim Dennis will be along with a list of events and the Doofus Driver story, taken from the Doofus Files.
1: Dum, dum, dum, dum.
0: And right after that, I'm going to play a song from an artist that is Adele's favorite singer.
2: Tesla adapts its mission. This is Jeff Gilbert with the Car Chronicles. CEO Elon Musk wants Tesla to be about more than electric cars.
3: You know, when we started Tesla, the goal was to accelerate the advent of sustainable energy. That's what we've done. I think Tesla has really led the way in with electric vehicles, with battery packs, and electric cars, which used to be non-existent, are now prevalent.
2: Tesla is now moving into robots, automated driving, artificial intelligence in ways that actually blurs the boundaries.
3: We need to update our mission, and our mission, I think it's good. It's a great mission, which is to achieve sustainable abundance.
2: Now, sustainable abundance is simply defined as meeting today's needs and even desires without compromising future generations' abilities to meet theirs. With the Car Chronicles, I'm Jeff Gilbert, CBS News.
4: No, Netflix is not adding an After Dark category, but so many people have been duped by the viral hoax that Netflix had to republish its policies about streaming adult content. It's just more proof that some folks will believe anything, like the rumor this week that Spotify is introducing a new feature that'll play music based on your financial situation. Would you let AI pick your baby's name? A lot of parents have been asking chatbots for help with one name that keeps popping up, and now Alara has suddenly become the baby name of the year, except AI didn't invent it. It found it on Reddit, where it's been talked about for years. Okay, so what were some of the worst new gadgets at this week's Consumer Electronics Show? There was a lollipop that plays music through your teeth when you bite down on it, or the internet-connected treadmill with a built-in AI coach that can yell at you to go faster, but also collects all your biometric data. But it was Samsung's new talking AI fridge that had most people scratching their heads. That's what's trending. I'm Christian Chase.

0: Jess Moskaluk on Trucker Radio, an elevator. And it goes up and down. It's like, da da da da da da da da da da da da da da.
1: I've heard that before.
0: I think so. Somewhere. Okay. Now, here's a song that I think this song crossed all genres of music. Let Your Love Flow, the Bellamy Brothers.
2: Yep.
0: Everybody played it no matter what music format you were in. And it even became a commercial for, I think, Barclay Bank, I think, in London.
2: Mm-hmm.
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0: It's our classic of the week, and it's a huge crossover hit that was, well, was played everywhere, all over the world. In fact, it was used for a commercial for a bank in England. These guys are still touring. Howard and David, they just never quit. It seems like the Bellamy Brothers are busier now than they were when their career was hot back in the 70s and 80s. In the next segment, we're going to talk to a guy about a highway hero, and you can help out. We also have a Little Big Town on the Roadhammers and Mary Chapin. Who?
1: Welcome to Lighten Up, brought to you by Compassion International, releasing children from poverty in Jesus' name. Lighten Up is the medicine of joy to encourage your day. I'm Dr. Wes Stafford on behalf of Compassion, hoping that you love a mystery as author, motivational speaker, and comedian Ken Davis shares this fun story.
2: A man took his place in the theater, but his seat was too far from the stage, so he whispered to the usher, this is a mystery, and I have to watch a mystery close-up. Get me a better seat, and I'll give you a handsome tip. The usher moved him into the second row. The man handed the usher a quarter. The usher looked at the quarter, leaned over, and whispered, the wife did it. In a theater, it is never a good thing to know how the mystery ends. In life, however, we can take great comfort in knowing how the story ends. Roger Bennett wrote a song that demonstrated his faith during his long battle with cancer. I thought the lyrics might be an encouragement to you today. Here they are. I've been reading in the Bible about the ending of the age. And one thing that's for certain, it grows closer every day. But I am not concerned about the way it's going to end, because I've read the back of the book, and we win. I've read the back of the book, and we win. No more living in darkness. We'll be living at home with Him. There ain't no need to worry about it if you're born again, because I've read the back of the book, and we win. Lighten up and live. Roger lost his battle with cancer, but won the battle of life.
1: 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For more information, you can visit us on the web at compassion.com.

0: appreciate your unwavering support during both the highs and lows. Thank you, Clip Nation. Unquote. The comments on Leonard's post were surprisingly positive, but then about half an hour after the post, the comments were suddenly disabled. Anyway, in the NFL, the Cincinnati Bengals officially listed quarterback Joe Burrow as questionable for Sunday's game at Houston due to a back injury. The Minnesota Vikings ruled out quarterback Kyler Murray for Sunday's game at Chicago due to a concussion. Carson Wentz will get the start.
1: Marshall University has had some highly decorated coaches in its history. Do you know which coach led their teams to the most wins? Cam Henderson's teams won 436 basketball, football, and baseball games at Marshall. That was the most in school history until Shonda Stanton arrived as the Herd softball coach. She passed Henderson's win total in 2014 and won 560 games in her 18 seasons at Marshall. With your Marshall Health Marshall Minute, I'm Steve Cotton.

0: Hammers on Trucker Radio. Well, you know, the Road Hammers are well known for entertaining the trucking industry people. And speaking of the trucking industry people, you know, there was a time when truckers were looked upon as like the knights of the road, helping people in distress along the highway. And you don't see it as much anymore, but they're still out there. In fact, there's a company that hands out awards for those people who help people along the highway. We've got Mike Mangus now from Goodyear on the phone. Hello, Mike.
1: Hey, Stan, how are you?
0: We're doing great. We just read a little while ago about your Highway Hero Award coming up again.
1: It sure is. It sure is. The Goodyear Tire and Rubber Company, which sponsors the Goodyear Highway Hero Program, is currently accepting nominations for next year's Highway Hero Award.
0: Where do you find them?
1: We receive nominations from a wide range of sources, everything from trucking companies and law enforcement agencies to local and national media outlets and even private citizens who know of a heroic truck driver who deserves recognition. These drivers are very modest, self-effacing people. They often believe that what they did was nothing special at all. They stop, they help, they get back in their trucks, and they continue down the highway, but we believe they deserve to be honored and certainly celebrated for their heroism and bravery and acts of selflessness. So that's what the Goodyear Highway Hero Award is all about, putting the spotlight on these deserving individuals.
0: Now, to be considered, and again, who can nominate?
1: Anybody, a family member, a friend, an acquaintance, the trucking company. You know, we're in the process of collecting stories right now at our website, www.goodyeartrucktires.com. So we welcome stories and candidates and nominations from all sectors.
0: Well, we look forward to talking to you, Mike, when it gets to the end and the award is handed out. Maybe we can talk again.
1: Well, I would love the opportunity, Stan. Thank you for your interest in the program.
0: Absolutely.
2: Thank you.
0: Absolutely. Mike, take care.
1: Thank you. Take care.
0: 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Sometimes I like pushy women. Here's Mary Chapin Carpenter.

0: Shut Up and Kiss Me, Mary Chapin Carpenter on Trucker Radio. I always remember her for one thing and one thing only. She was my guest one morning at my morning show when I was working at KLAC in Los Angeles. And I said, "Hi, Mary." And she paused, looked at me and said, "No, that's Mary Chapin." And the famous words of Steve Martin, "Excuse me." But just in case you think she's retired or whatever, she's not. She's on tour a lot, and she's not playing casinos like a lot of artists do when their career goes into fade. Mostly performing arts centers. Excuse me. Next, Tim Dennis with a doofus driver story, and I'll have my spotlight song for the week.
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2: Great to have you. Thanks for joining me on the Pure American Country Radio Minute today. I'm Bill Cody. It's August 7th, and on this date in 1961, Patsy Cline reached the top of the country charts for the very first time with I Fall to Pieces. And while you don't think of it this way now, it was a long climb. The song had been slowly working its way up the charts since the spring, but it finally hit number one and launched a new chapter for Patsy and for country music as a whole. Hank Cochran and Harlan Howard co-wrote it. The song crossed over to the pop charts, introduced Patsy's voice to the world, and became a timeless classic, blending heartache with elegance in a way that no one had heard before. That was on this date, 1961. The pieces came together. I'm Bill Cody. That's today's Pure American Country Radio.

Tim Dennis is here, and he's ready with another true doofus driver story, because we share the road with these people. Here's Dirk Bentley and Allie King. It's different for girls.

0: Brody's on a Bush party on Trucker Radio. It's nothing to do with the election.
1: No.
0: Anyway, it's time now for the doofus driver story of the week.
1: This one happened in the state of Washington.
0: Okay.
1: And quite possibly in the state of inebriation. Who knows?
0: But okay.
1: Last Wednesday, George Benson, not that George Benson, lives in Burien, Washington, was spotted and clocked by a state trooper doing 112 miles per hour on a little side road just 10 miles south of Seattle.
0: By the way, for people who are very used to metric, 112 yes. miles an hour. That's damn fast.
1: That's really fast. Yeah.
2: On a side road.
1: Yep. So on seeing the police, George decides to exit the highway, yet loses control of the car, Kel Surprise, crashing into a rock in a suburban yard. But that's when things really went bananas. According to witnesses, George tried to flee the crash, but changed his mind and ran back to the scene for his pet monkey. Then, with police in hot pursuit, fled with the monkey on his back.
2: No.
1: George's fuzzy pal turned out to be more of an albatross around his neck as he made it easy for the responding officers to identify him.
2: Oh, yeah.
0: Because you don't see a lot of people walking around or running with the monkey on their backs.
1: Yeah. George was arrested for fleeing the scene of a crash, but the monkey resisted arrest.
0: That's as often happens.
1: The cops had to call George's mother, that's George's mother, not the monkey, to pick up the monkey.
2: Wow.
1: Obviously was not a George of the jungle. However, police said once we determined the monkey was not the driver, we released him to a family member.
0: What family member of the
1: George's family?
0: Yeah.
2: They actually considered the monkey was driving.
1: Well,
2: the car.
1: I'm sure George said that. Oh, it wasn't me. He was driving.
2: Oh my God.
0: Yeah, that'll get you off.
1: Oh yeah. So anyway, sadly,
3: we share the road with these people.
0: Hey, Adele was in Toronto, and I understand that she is a huge fan. I guess her number one artist that she loves is Alison Krauss.
1: Oh, what do you know?
0: Yeah. Mm. Yeah, she raved about Alison Krauss. Now, I didn't go to the concert, but my daughter did, and I think she recorded the whole concert. Here's Alison.
1: Don't let the record company hear that.
0: No. Here's Alison Krauss, Paper Airplane. This is my showcase song of the week.
1: Love this song.
0: Yeah.

0: Fox News. I'm Tom Graham. Vice President J.D. Vance on the campaign trail in Iowa, holding a rally on behalf of Republicans in the state, including nominee for governor Zach Lane. He's locked in a tight race with Democratic state auditor Rob Sand.
1: The choice is this simple. It's common sense versus crazy. It's a man who listens to you versus a man who looks down on you. It's a governor who fights for you versus a governor who fights against you.
0: The VP speaking in Council Bluffs. However, many Democrats optimistic ahead of November as their party looks to retake the Senate and the House. Polling shows many voters are fed up with high costs.
2: Democrats are focused on fuel and groceries, but also threatening presidential probes. It's unclear if talk about investigations could dilute the Democrats' focus.
0: Fox's Chad Pergram on Capitol Hill. 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
3: With the Wall Street Business Report, I'm Bob Agnew. Warren Buffett is stepping down as chairman of Berkshire Hathaway after leading the $1 trillion conglomerate for more than six decades.
4: Warren Buffett is taking on a new role as chairman emeritus of Berkshire Hathaway after serving as chairman since 1970. His son Howard will become the company's new chairman as part of a long-planned succession.
3: That is Marcela Sanchez reporting. Anthropic has announced its AI model, Claude, is significantly aiding in the development of building its own successor. Claude is handling 26% of the model research and development for Anthropic, completing tasks under human supervision. Claude is not fully autonomous. It collaborates on about 90% of the company's research and development work. However, on Wall Street, a mixed close. The Dow struggled all day long, closed down 95 points. The Nasdaq was up by 104. For the Wall Street Business Report, I'm Bob Agnew.

as part of our instrumental breakdown, and rockers from Carl Perkins, Anastine Allen, a trio of Buddy Holly related tunes, a 5-year flashback with Phil Alvin regarding a Blasters classic, and more. How about we kick things off with a track from Motel Mirrors from the EP Got a Lot of Rhythm? Here's the Glenn Glenn classic, Everybody's Moving, on the Rockabilly and Blues Radio Hour.

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1: This is Jam and James Riley on your favorite hour for great music and interviews. It's the Rockabilly and Blues Radio Hour. Coming up, we get tracks from Nick Lowe with Los Straitjackets, The Mellows featuring Colton Turner, Fat Boy, Ray Allen, Carl Bradychuk, Clint Bradley, Rosie Flores,

That's Sonny Burns and a Real Cool Cat from 1955 on Starday Records. Now, Sonny played on some of those great big bopper classics, actually. Up next, we learn from Colton Turner that he and his band are going back to the original lineup, now calling themselves The Mellows. Here they are with the tune, Always.

0: Biker Minute. Central New York State is becoming a land where horse and buggy share the road with the motorcycle. Not all members of this Amish community dig two wheels, except for a certain select group of individuals within the tightly knit community. Today on American Biker Minute, Jeff Ryan for American Biker Minute. The Amish are ultra-conservative, shunning any tool powered by electricity or internal combustion, pretty much excluding our favorite pastime. When tooling around the roads of Central New York State and you meet Mom and Pop Amish headed to town atop a buggy pulled by a single horse, don't expect a wave or a smile. With a few Amish teenagers, expect broad smiles, even a wave. The biker has to show respect for those who talk the talk, walk the walk. American Biker Minute, your passport to the open road on two wheels.
1: No, Netflix is not adding an After Dark category, but so many people have been duped by the viral hoax that Netflix had to republish its policies about streaming adult content. It's just more proof that some folks will believe anything, like the rumor this week that Spotify is introducing a new feature that'll play music based on your financial situation. Would you let AI pick your baby's name? A lot of parents have been asking chatbots for help with one name that keeps popping up, and now Alara has suddenly become the baby name of the year, except AI didn't invent it. It found it on Reddit, where it's been talked about for years. Okay, so what were some of the worst new gadgets at this week's Consumer Electronics Show? There was a lollipop that plays music through your teeth when you bite down on it, or the internet-connected treadmill with a built-in AI coach that can yell at you to go faster, but also collects all your biometric data. But it was Samsung's new talking AI fridge that had most people scratching their heads. That's what's trending. I'm Christian Chase.
2: 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We just heard Carl Perkins covering Little Richard and Ginny Ginny. Before that, the original version of Fujiyama Mama, Anna Steen Allen. Hey, big thanks to Tammy Savoy for reminding me a few months back of Anna Steen Allen's great work. Hey, Fat Boy has a release titled Digging the Scene, and we've got the title track for you, and we hope you dig it. It's Fat Boy on the Rockabilly and Blues Radio Hour.

That's from Rhythm Bomb Records. And Ray Allen, the tune Jersey Pearl. Coming up, a rocker from Waylon, as well as a classic from Joe Mafis and Rose Lee Mafis. But first, from his stellar album, Soul of the West, Clint Bradley on Blue Light Records, Lone Lonesome Moon, on the Rockabilly and Blues Radio Hour.

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1: From the Fox Sports Studios in Los Angeles, here's Isaac Lohengrin.
2: In Major League Baseball, the New York Yankees will place Aaron Judge on the 10-day injured list tomorrow due to a right calf strain. The Los Angeles Dodgers have activated closer Edwin Diaz off the injured list. In the NFL, the Cincinnati Bengals officially listed quarterback Joe Burrow as questionable for Sunday's game at Houston due to a back injury. Burrow was a limited participant in practice the last 2 days, but a full participant today. The Minnesota Vikings ruled out quarterback Kyler Murray for Sunday's game at Chicago due to a concussion. Carson Wentz will start with J.J. McCarthy serving as the backup. The Los Angeles Chargers listed receiver Ladd McConkey as questionable for Sunday's game against the Raiders due to a rib injury. NBA Utah Jazz guard Keontae George agreed to a 5-year, $157 million extension. Miami Heat guard Pella Larsen agreed to a 4-year, $160 million extension.
3: Ricky Henderson's 130 stolen bases in the 1982 season has stood as the modern-day Major League record for some 40 years now. But the Marshall softball record for most steals in a season is not nearly that old. Do you know who holds the mark? In the 2017 season, Marshall's Alicia D'Orazio stole 56 bases. That not only set the Marshall record, she led the entire nation in steals that year. With your Marshall Health Marshall Minute, I'm Steve Cotton.

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And we're on Facebook, Instagram, and Twitter as well. And we love getting messages from you, requests, and comments. We've got three Buddy Holly-related tracks coming up. Lou Giordano featuring Phil Everly and Buddy Holly on the falsetto background vocals on the tune Don't You Know. Ronnie Smith and the Poor Boys in the mix as well, with Looky, Looky, Looky. Includes Carl Bunch on drums. Now, Carl was on that last tour with Buddy Holly. In fact, Carl was the one that got frostbite from the severe traveling conditions on the bus and had to sit out the rest of the shows while getting better at the hospital. And Buddy himself played drums for Dion and the Belmonts on that last show. But let's start off with Nicky Sullivan, who played guitar in the Crickets until early 1958. In fact, he played on 27 of the 32 tracks that Buddy recorded. It's a solo track from Nicky Sullivan from 1958 on Dot Records. It's All Over on the Rockabilly and Blues Radio Hour.

0: That's Lou Giordano and the tune Don't You Know with high falsetto background vocals by Phil Everly, who wrote the track, and Buddy Holly, who produced it. Now, rumor has it that maybe they couldn't afford a female backup group, so they just did it themselves. I love that. Time now for our instrumental breakdown with Bill Kirchen and Guitar Boogie Shuffle. Beginning us started from her album Simple Case of the Blues, it's the rockabilly filly Rosie Flores and Teenage Rampage.
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0: points.
1: I'm Evan Brown. School kids in some states will be learning about guns. Arkansas, Tennessee, and Utah now have laws mandating firearm safety lessons in public schools. The aim is to teach children at all levels, elementary, middle, and high school, about the age-appropriate way for interacting or not interacting with firearms, either at home or anywhere else. Kids in kindergarten could learn about how firearms should be stored and even what to do if coming across a firearm outside the home, as in don't touch it and find a grown-up. Tennessee's school program would even include games and prizes and making a firearm out of Legos. And while only Utah's law has a provision for parents to opt their kids out of the lessons, Arizona's Governor Katie Hobbs vetoed a law that would have created a similar type of instruction requirement for school kids. At least five other states are working on similar laws. And those are your bullet points. I'm Evan Brown, Fox News.
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0: 5-year flashback takes a look back at some of my favorite moments over the past 5 years. Now, we spent a month with a segment on each of the shows with Phil Alvin of the Blasters, and I called it Blast Timber. Just a good excuse to play lots of Blasters. Not that I needed an excuse. Now, I asked Phil Alvin about their classic Marie Marie.
1: Yeah, well, that was a song that originally recorded on the Rolling Rock label, and a guy named Shakin' Stevens covered it and became a million seller in Europe. And that's sort of what assisted in putting us on the map. It's a classic Dave Alvin song. I remember telling him, I wanted to do a song with the yelp from the song by Harry Chollet Blanchot called Rob Amu. And David sat down and he wrote Marie Marie, and that was the rest is history.
2: Yeah, absolutely.
1: It is a anthematic American music song. I can't say how much skill and talent David had and still has, as a great songwriter, and certainly Marie Marie showed it very quickly.
2: Yeah.
3: Marie Marie.

We played Carl Perkins covering Little Richard earlier. Wanted to play Carl Bradychuk covering Carl Perkins from his Carl Plays Carl release. Let's Put Your Cat Clothes On. Now, as promised earlier, I'm track from Nick Lowe with Low Straight Jackets from an EP. It's a title track, Love Starvation, on the Rockabilly and Blues Radio Hour.

That's Two Tons of Steel with a title track to their album Not That Lucky. They took home the Honky Tonk Band of the Year from the 2019 Ameripolitan Music Awards. You've been listening to the Rockabilly and Blues Radio Hour. Stay tuned for more great music and interviews. And as always, it's Jammin' James Riley saying keep on rockin'.

0: Flint, Webb, the Westmoreland,
1: From
0: Chapman,
1: Cerrito,
0: Canova,
1: Lowmansville,
0: Blaine,
1: Wayne.
0: The station that covers Wayne and Lawrence counties. We're WFGH Fort Gay and a whole lot more.
2: Fox News, I'm Tom Graham. President Trump says he's banning three major news outlets from the White House, accusing them of being fake news.
3: I will say Politico and MS Now, which nobody ever heard of, and CNN, which is doing very poorly. The reason they do so poorly is because they have no credibility.
2: This administration's latest test of the First Amendment. California moving to crack down on

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1: When I hear your new ideas, I'm reminded of that ad. Where's the beef?
2: Yeah. You're not gonna fall for the banana in the tailpipe?
3: It should be more natural, brother. It should flow out like this.
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13: This is the show that greases the wheels on your memory unit, realigns the pages of your calendar. Need a translation on what I just said?
14: I think so.
13: In other words, it's time to head on back to those amazing 80s. Thank you. Let's get it rolling. I'm MG Kelly. You know who you are by now. He's Billy Joel singing about her, a modern woman in 1980.

Cyndi Lauper and She Bop from 1984, as we bop right on through the decade that offered up this home device that a lot of people said, no, thanks, I'll stick to my calculator and typewriter. But as the home computer began to catch on, yeah, so did Dire Straits and a song about that music video station.

0: There's a trio from Orange County, California called Berlin. They say they got that name because, well, people in L.A. sometimes refer to life in Orange County as living behind the orange curtain. I don't know. We're going to raise the curtain on more of the hottest hits in the 80s, including a song by twins who aren't related at all. But they'll be here next to lie to you.
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3: What's going on, rock and roll lovers? It's Andy West. Let's get it started. We kick it off this week in 1972. David Bowie begins his first U.S. tour with the Spiders from Mars at Cleveland's Music Hall. This week in 1983, Billy Joel hits number one in America with Tell Her About It, a song inspired by his future wife, Christy Brinkley. Also this week in 1983, 10 years after their bitter breakup, the Everly Brothers reunite for a concert at Royal Albert Hall in London. It is released as a double album reunion concert. This week in 1997, 5 days before the official start of their Bridges to Babylon tour, the Rolling Stones play a club show at Chicago's Double Door. 400 people, including the Smashing Pumpkins' Billy Corgan, see the Stones play a 12-song, hour-and-a-half set. And this week in 2011, REM announced that they are calling it quits after more than 30 years. In a post on their website, the band members write, "To our fans and friends, as REM and his lifelong friends and co-conspirators, we have decided to call it a day as a band. We walk away with a great sense of gratitude, of finality, and of astonishment at all we have accomplished. To anyone who ever felt touched by our music, our deepest thanks for listening." Their biggest hit on the Billboard Hot 100, of course, 1991's Losing My Religion.
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4: No, Netflix is not adding an After Dark category, but so many people have been duped by the viral hoax that Netflix had to republish its policies about streaming adult content. It's just more proof that some folks will believe anything, like the rumor this week that Spotify is introducing a new feature that'll play music based on your financial situation. Would you let AI pick your baby's name? A lot of parents have been asking chatbots for help with one name that keeps popping up, and now Alara has suddenly become the baby name of the year, except AI didn't invent it. It found it on Reddit, where it's been talked about for years. Okay, so what were some of the worst new gadgets at this week's Consumer Electronics Show? There was a lollipop that plays music through your teeth when you bite down on it, or the internet-connected treadmill with a built-in AI coach that can yell at you to go faster, but also collects all your biometric data. But it was Samsung's new talking AI fridge that had most people scratching their heads. That's what's trending. I'm Christian Chase.

0: Ashley Dvorkin with a Fox Celebrity Profile with Dave Franco, Ariana Greenblatt, and Justice Smith of the magic-filled franchise continuation, Now You See Me, Now You Don't. Dave, I want to start with you because I know you've been practicing the card-throwing skills.
1: Oh, yeah.
0: Have you showed it off, like, in real life anywhere? Do you have a fun story of being somewhere random and you're like, oh, look?
1: Isla and I were walking through this park in Budapest where we shot the newest movie, and from a distance, we see this kid trying to throw cards, but he was very bad at it. And so I went up to him and he had no idea who I was, and I taught him how to throw cards, and by the time I walked away, he was whipping those across the park.
0: Ariana and Justice, you got to work with the team at the Magic Castle.
2: Learning basic magic, you kind of learn how most magic tricks are done, and it does kind of take the magic out of it, but you do have, you find a new appreciation for magic.
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0: Ashley Dvorkin, Fox News.
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6: In Major League Baseball, the Reds are out to a 2-0 lead on the Cubs in the second inning. One of the late games will have the Yankees at Arizona. Aaron Judge of New York is going back on the injured list due to a strained calf. The Yanks, second place in the AL East, 5 games behind Tampa Bay, although the Rays are at the Yankees next week for a 4-game series. The regular season in Major League Baseball ends a week from Sunday. The Dodgers have one of the late games tonight, hosting San Francisco. LA activated reliever Edwin Diaz at his high ERA. Washington's at St. Louis next hour. The Nationals gave pitcher Cade Cavalli a new 4-year deal. There's college football on Fox TV tonight at 8 p.m. Eastern Time. Top 25 matchup, Houston at Texas Tech. The Minnesota Vikings will start quarterback Carson Wentz on Sunday. Kyler Murray suffered a concussion in last week's opener. Bengals QB Joe Burrow practiced fully and will play Sunday.
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0: the unrelated Thompson Twins from 1983 on The Amazing 80s. When his next tune was on the radio in 81, President Reagan broadened the power of the CIA, allowing spying in the U.S. I need to be careful what I say from here on. Somebody could be listening. At the movies, we watched On Golden Pond, Chariots of Fire, and The French Lieutenant's Woman. On the radio, we heard a tune from Rod Stewart that we saw plenty of times on MTV, with Rod surrounded by all kinds of dancing girls.
1: Woo!
0: Yeah, settle down. Here's Mr. Stewart now with Young Turks on The Amazing 80s.

0: Duran on the Amazing 80s in Rio. All right, it's time to find out how sharp you are this week.
1: The Amazing 80s. What the heck was that?
0: A couple of seconds of a song from 82, as usual, looking for title and artist. I'll give you the whole thing coming up next. See if you nailed it. Right here with MG Kelly on the Amazing 80s.
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5: 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Not so much here. This time, she's a drunken loner who cares little for others. 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I'm Adam Holtz for Plugged In by Focus on the Family.

0: What the heck was that? The Daz Band from 1982 with Let It Whip. Ouch! Oh, man, I like that.
1: Wow.
0: All right, moving on to a little relaxation with Frankie Goes to Hollywood.

0: unmistakable sound of the Pet Shop Boys. For those of you saying, wonder who that was, it's a sin. And the evil doings of rock music from the 80s will continue to poison your mind, people, in our next hour as the devilishly hot hits of the decade of decadence continues right here on a show called
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2: 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Google released its annual Year in Search list, and K-pop Demon Hunters was at the top in the U.S. Labubu, government shutdown, and tariffs were also in the top 10. Pedro Pascal was one of the most searched actors globally. And the biggest viral dish was the hot honey cottage cheese sweet potato beef bowl. Gross. That's what's trending. I'm Jen Clark.
3: Now, more of the Amaze in 80s.

0: News. I'm John Saucier. There was a press conference in the Oval Office today. President Trump responding to reports that he's planning to demolish the Kennedy Center.
1: The place is a dump. It's been a dump for years. It's lost money for years. I can turn it around, fix it.
0: The Kennedy Center currently closed for renovations. It comes after a court ordered President Trump's name to be removed from the Kennedy Center. The president is fighting still to add his name to the building. Tech experts and companies warning of the possibility of AI taking over humanity and the politics of regulating the technology in the global AI race have come front and center in the midterm elections. Center for Humane Technology co-founder Tristan Harris on Fox Business.
2: In the last 24, 48 hours, we saw an evidence that the AIs leave secret messages for each other to like prompt inject the other AIs when they're in training.
0: President Trump says the United States must remain number one in AI in the race against China. America's listening to Fox News.
3: This is House Call for Health. Doctors say the most wonderful time of the year should be filled with carols and tidings of joy, not coughs, sneezing, and other allergy symptoms. But there are plenty of seasonal triggers that health experts say should wind up on the naughty list, including pet dander and something called Christmas tree syndrome. One doctor at The Ohio State University says that's related to when you pick up a fresh Christmas tree from the farm, there can be mold spores in there that are dormant. The molds typically are dormant when the temperature turns cold, but then as you bring the tree indoors and there's more humidity and warmth, it can actually activate mold spores. The doctor also adds you can get symptoms from artificial products too, including artificial trees or other home decorations, if they've been stored in areas where dust might accumulate. For more health news, go to foxnewshealth.com. House Call for Health. I'm Lisa Brady, Fox News.